0: scrambles to meet its midnight deadline to bring Northwest Indiana back after nearly 2 weeks in the dark. Indiana Governor Mike Braun urging an investigation into the region's power company for its handling of the outages. The utility said in a statement they would fully comply with an investigation if one is launched. Dave Packer, ABC News.
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3: Will sit down to about 60 tonight under partly cloudy skies, northwesterly winds, 8 to 15 miles per hour. Daytime highs approaching 78. Tomorrow, sunshine mixed with clouds at times. Clear skies. Tomorrow night, lows around 52. Daytime highs approaching 77. Thursday, under clear skies. 80 Friday. Currently, 77. I'm staff meteorologist Jennifer Wojcicki.
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The Fireman on Your Real Country Tuesday. My name is Al Farb. Sad day around here, as we learned earlier today from her nephew and bodyguard, or all around head of security, Dolly Parton, has died at the age of 80, and will definitely be a legend who will never be forgotten, always be remembered for this, just the wonderful person that she was. A very, very sad day as we remember Dolly Parton, who died today at 80. Patti LuPone, Blame It on Your Heart, right now on Real Country.

Heartache medication on your Real Country Tuesday. My name is Al Farbel. 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

0: Ellen Langley and Beher on your Real Country Tuesday. My name is Al Farbell. If you could change one thing about your husband or boyfriend, what would it be? The most popular answer to that question is his domestic skills. That's followed by his appetite in the bedroom, his looks, and his intelligence. It's slightly reassuring to note that about 1 in 4 women don't want to change anything about their husband or boyfriend, though. More of your favorite Real Country songs are coming up right around the corner for you from Mel McDaniel and Stand Up. Blake Shelton, who are you when I'm not looking? 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
9: Will sit down to about 60 tonight under partly cloudy skies, northwesterly winds, 8 to 15 miles per hour. Daytime highs approaching 78. Tomorrow, sunshine mixed with clouds at times. Clear skies. Tomorrow night, lows around 52. Daytime highs approaching 77. Thursday, under clear skies. 80 Friday. Currently, 76. I'm staff meteorologist Jennifer Wojcicki.
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1: ABC News, I'm Dave Packer. The legendary singer, songwriter, actress, and entrepreneur Dolly Parton died today. Visitors at Nashville's Country Music Hall of Fame, where there's a Dolly Parton exhibit, expressing their shock.
2: Always known her as a great musician, singer, actress. And after going to her exhibition here, I found out a lot more about what a generous, generous person she was and what a friend in the state of Tennessee, how much she's actually done here.
1: Dolly Parton was 80. The U.S. and Canada getting closer to an all-out trade war. Effective September 8th, Canada is going to put in place tariffs of 15, 25, and 50% on some American goods going into Canada, effectively matching the tariffs the U.S. applied to the same goods. Firefighters near Reno, Nevada are making progress against a destructive wildfire. Officials say the Hawk Fire is now 27% contained. Families returning to find dozens of homes destroyed. This is ABC News. Speaking exclusively to ABC News, the family of Minnesota man Alex Priddy, who was shot and killed by ICE agents in Minneapolis last winter. Michael and Susan Priddy said they find it appalling that members of the Trump administration, including the president himself, called their son a domestic terrorist.
3: My shock is that he was murdered, and no one has given us the complete truth, or anyone has been held accountable. And it's been 7 months.
4: There was more effort in vilifying him than pursuing justice.
1: State prosecutors in Wisconsin say billionaire

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2: We'll sit down to about 60 tonight under partly cloudy skies, northwest winds 8 to 15 miles per hour. Daytime highs approaching 78 tomorrow. Clear skies tomorrow night, lows level off around 52. Ample sunshine expected Thursday with daytime highs approaching 77. 80 Friday. Currently, it's 76 degrees. I'm staff meteorologist Jennifer Wojcicki.
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Lori Morgan and Watch Me on Your Real Country Tuesday. Ms. Al Farb, thank you so much for listening to us while we play all of your favorite old country songs right here in one place. And we're going to keep on doing it for you now with Earl Thomas Conley, Nobody Falls Like a Fool, right now on Real Country.

Dierks Bentley getting drunk on a plane on your Real Country Tuesday. My name is Al Farb with more of your favorites on the way. Coming up for Jordan Davis, Tucson Too Late, Clay Walker, and Then What? And more on the way made possible by Sleep Number. 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

0: Cody Johnson, I'm going to love you on your Real Country Tuesday. My name is Al Farbo. Do you have a someday wardrobe? A lot of women do. 4 out of 10 women have bought something that was too small, hoping it would look good once they lost weight. Someday. And 6 in 10 women still confess that they own a pair of jeans that no longer fits, but might someday. More of your favorite old country songs are coming up right around the corner for you from Diamond Rio. One More Day, Merle Haggard, The Fight Inside of Me, and more next on Real Country.
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6: We'll sit down to about 60 tonight under partly cloudy skies, northwest winds 8 to 15 miles per hour. Daytime highs approaching 78 tomorrow. Clear skies tomorrow night, lows level off around 52. Ample sunshine expected Thursday with daytime highs approaching 77. 80 Friday. Right now, it's 73 degrees. I'm staff meteorologist Jennifer Wojcicki.
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1: ABC News, I'm Dave Packard. In South Carolina tonight, the AP projects Senator Darlene Graham will win the special Republican primary runoff election for the state's U.S. Senate seat, setting her up to take her late brother's spot on the ballot in the upcoming general election. Last check, Graham leads with 52% of the vote, followed by Representative Ralph Norman with just shy of 48%. ABC's Philadelphia TV station is reporting that authorities say the suspect accused of terrorizing that city's residents while wearing a creepy mask that looked like the horror movie character Chucky's been arrested in Nevada. And remembering Dolly Parton, the music icon today, has died, and visitors in Times Square stopped to remember the impact that the country music star had, like Caroline Pagano.
2: She's the American dream. I mean, look where she started, and she worked hard and believed in herself and what America could do.
1: This is ABC News. A temporary pause for strikes on Moscow as CIA Director John Ratcliffe reportedly holds a series of meetings in the city. ABC's Marcus Moore says despite the pause, Ukrainian troops have been making some gains in the war.
3: Ukraine has managed to hit targets deep inside Russia, and that's notable because they've been hitting oil-producing facilities, and Russia has had to shut down some of those facilities, and it's caused a bit of a fuel crisis in Russia. In fact, in Moscow and parts of St. Petersburg recently, there have been gas lines, people trying to get fuel. There's also been rationing fuel. So there is a real sense that Ukraine is having some success.
1: In Texas, Fort Worth City Council moved to authorize an $11.25 million settlement in the police death of Atatiana Jefferson, who was fatally shot during an encounter back in 2019. Fort Worth's mayor saying in a statement, "We hope this agreement offers a meaningful measure of closure and allows everyone to move forward." Dave Packer, ABC News.
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2: Low sift down to about 60 tonight under partly cloudy skies, northwest winds 8 to 15 miles per hour. Daytime highs approaching 78 tomorrow. Clear skies tomorrow night, lows level off around 52. Ample sunshine expected Thursday, with daytime highs approaching 77. 80 Friday. Right now, it's 71 degrees. I'm staff meteorologist Jennifer Wojcicki.
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My name is Al Farb. Thank you so much for having us on. 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

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My name is Al Farr with more of your favorites on the way. Coming up from Trace Atkins, Honky Tonk Badonkadonk, Mark Chestnut, Too Cold at Home, and more on the way. 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
1: Turn it up, son. All right, boy. 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

0: Dolly Parton, who we sadly lost today at the age of 80. What a true icon she was and will be remembered for many, many years to come. 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
7: We'll sit down to about 60 tonight under partly cloudy skies, northwest winds 8 to 15 miles per hour. Daytime highs approaching 78 tomorrow. Clear skies tomorrow night, lows level off around 52. Ample sunshine expected Thursday, with daytime highs approaching 77. 80 Friday. Right now, it's 71 degrees. I'm staff meteorologist Jennifer Wojcicki.
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0: Alan Jackson, who's cheating who on Real Country? My name is Al Farbell. If you're feeling stressed at the office, find a window fast. No, we don't want you to jump. Researchers found that just gazing out of the window at trees helps slow the heart rates of people who had just completed a very stressful task. 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
1: ABC News, I'm Dave Packer. We're learning about funeral arrangements for country music icon Dolly Parton.
2: They're saying it's going to be small and it's going to be intimate. They had talked about what they would do when she died, that she had the plans for how she wanted the announcement to go, and they say it's going to be small and intimate. That'll be those very close to the family.
1: ABC's Alex Stone, Parton died today at 80. The AP projects Senator Darlene Graham will win the special Republican primary runoff election for South Carolina's U.S. Senate seat, setting her up to take her late brother's spot on the ballot in the upcoming general election. After President Trump imposed steep new tariffs on Canadian goods, Canada now firing back with tariffs on up to 50% on some 700 American products sold in Canada. Democrats like Arizona Senator Ruben Gallego saying this is bad for American consumers.
3: The worst negotiator in the world just negotiated the worst trade deal in the world for us, and we essentially lost. Now we're going to end up in a trade war.
1: This is ABC News. Troubling new findings for pro football players and the rate for devastating brain injuries.
4: CTE is a degenerative brain disorder caused by repeated head injuries. At least one in four former football players in the NFL who died between 2016 and 2021 may have had it, according to a study in the British Medical Journal. And among those who gave their brains to science, and more than 300 did, nearly all had evidence of CTE. 93.2%. In a statement to ESPN, the NFL says it continuously strives to make the game of football safer. Wayne Cabot, ABC News.
1: As the lights begin to turn back on after 2 weeks without power for many northern Indiana residents, Indiana Governor Mike Braun urging an investigation into the Northern Indiana Public Service Company over their handling of these outages, including whether the power company adequately maintained vegetation and protected its infrastructure. The company says they hope to have all residents' power restored by midnight tonight. Dave Packer, ABC News.
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It's the King George Strait and Give It Away on your Real Country Tuesday. My name is Al Farb. Thank you so much for letting us give you all of your favorite real country songs, because, hey, they're ours as well. Playing them for you right here in one place, like Trisha Yearwood. She's in love with a boy right now on Real Country.

Jason Aldean, how far does goodbye go on your Real Country Tuesday? My name is Al Farr with more of your favorites on the way, coming up from Craig Morgan and a little bit of life. Ronnie Millsap, there ain't no getting over me, and more on the way, made possible by Progressive Insurance. 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

0: Highway 101, the bed you made for me on Real Country. My name is Al Farbo. For every mother who thinks all moms have it together, this should reveal how hectic school mornings are for every patient. Nearly half of moms have sent kids off to school with unbrushed teeth. 37% admit to not brushing their kids' hair in the morning to save time. And 36% of moms admit to driving their kids to school while they were still wearing their pajamas. More of your favorite old country songs are coming up right around the quarter for you, from Merle Haggard and the Working Man Blues, Justin Moore, This Is My Dirt, and more next right here on Real Country.
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8: Will sit down to about 60 tonight under partly cloudy skies, northwest winds 8 to 15 miles per hour. Daytime highs approaching 78 tomorrow. Clear skies tomorrow night, lows level off around 52. Ample sunshine expected Thursday with daytime highs approaching 77. 80 Friday. Right now, it's 70 degrees. I'm staff meteorologist Jennifer Wojcicki.
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1: 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My name is Al Farb with more of your favorites coming up next.
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1: ABC News, I'm Dave Packer. Remembering the life of Dolly Parton, the beloved country music star passing away at the age of 80. A publicist revealing this evening that Parton died after bravely facing a brief battle with cancer. Nashville Mayor Freddie O'Connell remembering Parton's passion for childhood literacy through her Imagination Library program that provided free books.
2: Already kind of seeing some of those public displays of honor and grief. And I will say, I mean, it is a sad day for the city, the state. I mean, she was still very connected to her roots in East Tennessee and then, of course, the world, as she was a beloved figure.
1: In a runoff election today, Darlene Graham, who was appointed to the seat following her brother Lindsey Graham's death, is the projected winner. And she'll face Democratic nominee and pediatrician Annie Andrews in November. Immediately after President Trump hit Canada with 50% tariffs, Canada striking back, imposing new tariffs on 700 U.S. imports beginning 2 weeks from today. This is ABC News. Bone-dry conditions in the western United States continue to fuel wildfire worries. ABC's Melissa Adan is in California with more.
3: West of Fort Worth, Texas, it's an all-out aerial assault on the out-of-control Ross Fire. The raging inferno going from 25 acres to more than 50,000 in less than a day. That's nearly 80 square miles, an area roughly the size of Baltimore. It's fueled by bone-dry brush and triple-digit temperatures that have plagued the West all summer. Outside Reno, firefighters are still trying to gain the upper hand on a fire that's forced tens of thousands to evacuate.
1: In Texas, the Fort Worth City Council voted unanimously to approve an $11.25 million settlement for the family of Tatiana Jefferson, 28-year-old black woman who was fatally shot by a police officer in 2019. If approved by probate court, the money is expected to be placed in a trust for two of her nephews and divided amongst other surviving family members. Dave Packer, ABC News.
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6: Weather. Lows of aloft around 60 overnight under partly cloudy skies. Winds out of the northwest 8 to 15 miles per hour. High of 78 Wednesday. Lows around 52 Wednesday night. Clear skies. Ample sunshine expected Thursday with daytime highs approaching 77. 80 Friday. Right now, 70. I'm staff meteorologist Jennifer

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0: It's Dierks Bentley Sideways right here in Real Country, where I'm just going to take a quick minute to talk about Dolly, and I'm going to cry. So I apologize. It's not very professional, but I loved her. I loved Dolly Parton. Her music touched my soul, and I don't think I'm alone in that. The accolades are pouring in, and we'll be hearing many things about Dolly in the days to come, but just what a great example of grace and humility and humanity. God rest your soul, Dolly Parton. We will always love you.
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0: There's Low Cash, Hometown Home, right here in Real Country. I am so proud of those two. I've known them for years, and they're just great guys. They've got a new song out called Talking About that's really, really good. Keep it here. We're going to be talking about some music from Kenny Rogers. We've got him coming up. Josh Turner, too.
1: Shh, here she comes.
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10: Lows of aloft around 60 overnight under partly cloudy skies. Winds out of the northwest, 8 to 15 miles per hour. High of 78 Wednesday. Lows around 52 Wednesday night, clear skies. Ample sunshine expected Thursday with daytime highs approaching 77. 80 Friday. Currently 69. I'm staff meteorologist Jennifer Wojcicki.
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0: That's Josh Turner all over me right here in Real Country. Been cleaning out my closets. Have you done that lately? You know, do you have a someday wardrobe that you're hanging on to? Because a lot of us do. They say 4 out of every 10 women have bought something that was too small, hoping that it's going to look good once they lost weight someday. And 6 in 10 women confess to still owning jeans that no longer fit, but might someday. Yeah, I'm big on that. Someday we're...
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1: ABC News, I'm Dave Packer. Canada is issuing a series of retaliatory tariffs on U.S. imports. It's in response to the 50% tariffs that the Trump administration has imposed on Canadian goods coming into the U.S. Ontario Premier Doug Ford says the auto industry would be hurt the most by tariffs.
2: We're the number one customer. We buy 400% more autos than any other country. So I think we need to come up with a fair and balanced deal. We aren't enemies. We're the closest allies and friends for the last 200 years.
1: Southern Command says a U.S. task force struck another speedboat in the Caribbean that it says was involved in narco trafficking. Senator Darlene Graham, who was appointed to the seat following Lindsey Graham's death as the projected winner of Tuesday's South Carolina Republican primary runoff, setting her up to take her late brother's spot on the November ballot. Her publicist revealing late Tuesday that country music icon Dolly Parton died after bravely facing a brief battle with cancer. She was 80. This is ABC News. A troubling new study on pro football players and devastating brain injuries. ABC's Steve Osunsumi.
3: Scientists are estimating that at least 25% of nearly 900 NFL players who died between 2016 and 2021 were sick with CTE, the degenerative brain disease caused by repetitive hits. But their bigger warning comes after looking at the actual brains of 338 of those players donated by their families to the scientists. 93.2% were positive for CTE.
1: The National Football League has responded to the findings, saying they, quote, continuously strive to make the game of football safer, including by implementing strategies to reduce concussions and head impacts. A case police are calling an unimaginable tragedy out of Billings, Montana. Man killed 8 of his relatives, including 4 children, while they gathered for dinner. Police say the man later set the home on fire before killing himself with a self-inflicted gunshot wound. Dave Packer, ABC News.
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6: Lows of aloft around 60 overnight under partly cloudy skies. Winds out of the northwest, 8 to 15 miles per hour. High of 78 Wednesday. Lows around 52 Wednesday night, clear skies. Ample sunshine expected Thursday, with daytime highs approaching 77. 80 Friday. Right now, it's 67 degrees. I'm staff meteorologist Jennifer Wojcicki.
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That's Scotty McCreery. Damn straight, right here in real country. He's everywhere, like right here. George Strait, It's All My Exes Live in Texas in real country.

That's Jason Aldean right here in Real Country. And then have them shop at Walmart so they can get Jason Aldean's clothing line. He's got a new one. It's called 10 Stone. He has teamed up with True Timber to create this line, which he said is grounded in grit, family, faith, and a deep respect for the outdoors. It's available at Walmart.

0: Mama Tried, Merle Haggard, right here in Real Country. Have you guys seen that Disney and the NFL are teaming up? They've got this new line of clothing out. They've paired different characters with each NFL team for this clothing collection. For example, King Triton is with the Dolphins. That makes sense. The Jets have Buzz Lightyear. The Raiders have Darth Vader. And the Colts have a character I've never even heard of. Horace Horsecollar. What?
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5: Lows of aloft around 60 overnight under partly cloudy skies. Winds out of the northwest, 8 to 15 miles per hour. High of 78 Wednesday. Lows around 52 Wednesday night, clear skies. Ample sunshine expected Thursday with daytime highs approaching 77. 80 Friday. Right now, it's 67 degrees. I'm staff meteorologist Jennifer Wojcicki.
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0: That's such a great song. Alan Jackson, I'd Love You All Over Again, right here in Real Country. How you doing? I'm Tammy Lively. We've got a lot of great music on the way. Stick around for some Alabama. I'm going to get to some Dierks Bentley. Maybe I'll be able to squeeze in a little Tracy Byrd, too. Keep it here to find out in Real Country.
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14: 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With the recent tornado, Ness Granite Works is still open Monday through Friday, 8 to 4.

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Standing there in your rear view and getting soaked to the bone.

0: settle for a slow down. Come on, just slow down. I'd settle for a slow down.
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1: ABC News, I'm Dave Packer. We're learning more about the death of Dolly Parton. A publicist revealing late Tuesday that Parton died after bravely facing a brief battle with cancer. Fans visiting Nashville's Country Music Hall of Fame, where there is a Dolly Parton exhibit, expressing their shock.
2: Always known her as a great musician, singer, actress. And after going to her exhibition here, I found out a lot more about what a generous person she was, and what a friend in the state of Tennessee, how much she's actually done here.
1: Dolly Parton was 80. The U.S.-Canada trade war explodes immediately after President Trump hit Canada with 50% tariffs. Canada striking back, imposing new tariffs on 700 U.S. imports beginning in less than 2 weeks. In South Carolina, Senator Darlene Graham won a special primary Republican election to fill the seat of her brother, the late Senator Lindsey Graham, for a full term. This is ABC News. Bone-dry conditions in the western U.S. fueling wildfire worries, including in Texas, where a fast-moving blaze is already causing problems. ABC's Melissa Adan.
3: West of Fort Worth, Texas, it's an all-out aerial assault on the out-of-control Ross Fire. The raging inferno going from 25 acres to more than 50,000 in less than a day. That's nearly 80 square miles, an area roughly the size of Baltimore. It's fueled by bone-dry brush and triple-digit temperatures that have plagued the West all summer. Outside Reno, firefighters are still trying to gain the upper hand on a fire that's forced tens of thousands to evacuate.
1: 22-year-old Zymir Hughes, a man believed to have terrorized Philadelphia residents while wearing a creepy mask, was taken into custody in Las Vegas by U.S. Marshals. Hughes is now being held in Clark County pending extradition to Pennsylvania, where he'll face charges including terroristic threats, harassment, and intimidation. Dave Packer, ABC News.
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6: Lows of a low around 60 overnight under partly cloudy skies. Winds out of the northwest, 8 to 15 miles per hour. High of 78 Wednesday. Lows around 52 Wednesday night, clear skies. Ample sunshine expected Thursday, with daytime highs approaching 77. 80 Friday. Right now, it's 67 degrees. I'm staff meteorologist Jennifer Wojcicki.
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That's George Strait right here in Real Country. Hi there, I'm Tammy Lively. You might not remember, but the original hit version of this song was done by Vicki Lawrence. Yeah, Mama's Family, that Vicki Lawrence. Here's Reba with The Night the Lights Went Out in Georgia.

0: You're in Real Country with Cody Johnson there, The Fall. Keep it here. Garth Brooks is on the way, and we'll do some Waylon Jennings next.
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0: That's Steve Warner on Life's Highway right here in Real Country. You know, there's a new poll out. They ask women, if you could change one thing about your husband or your boyfriend, what would it be? Well, I'm happy to report that 1 in 4 women said they wouldn't change a thing. The most popular answer, though, was his domestic skills. And my husband and I have been married a long time, but I do wish that he cooked. If he cooked, he would be perfect.
1: Hey, y'all, it's Charlie Starr from Blackberry Smoke. 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Even one drink could be too many. Don't let a good ride end the wrong way. 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
7: Lows of aloft around 60 overnight under partly cloudy skies. Winds out of the northwest, 8 to 15 miles per hour. High of 78 Wednesday. Lows around 52 Wednesday night, clear skies. Ample sunshine expected Thursday with daytime highs approaching 77. 80 Friday. Currently, it's 66 degrees. I'm staff meteorologist Jennifer Wojcicki.
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0: There's Delta Dawn, music from Tanya Tucker, right here in Real Country. That was one of my big hairbrush songs back in the day. And you probably know what I'm talking about. You know, you hear a song you like, you grab your hairbrush and act like it's a microphone, right? I did anyway. I love that one. Hey, keep it here. We're going to do some Judds, and I've got John Michael Montgomery.
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1: ABC News, I'm Dave Packer. Canada is issuing a series of retaliatory tariffs on U.S. imports. It's in response to the 50% tariffs that the Trump administration has imposed on Canadian goods coming into the U.S. Ontario Premier Doug Ford says the auto industry would be hurt the most by tariffs.
2: We're the number one customer. We buy 400% more autos than any other country. So I think we need to come up with a fair and balanced deal. We aren't enemies. We're the closest allies and friends for the last 200 years.
1: Southern Command says a U.S. task force struck another speedboat in the Caribbean that it says was involved in narco trafficking. Senator Darlene Graham, who was appointed to the seat following Lindsey Graham's death as the projected winner of Tuesday's South Carolina Republican primary runoff, setting her up to take her late brother's spot on the November ballot. Her publicist revealing late Tuesday the country music icon Dolly Parton died after bravely facing a brief battle with cancer. She was 80. This is ABC News. A troubling new study on pro football players and devastating brain injuries. ABC's Steve Osunsumi.
3: Scientists are estimating that at least 25% of nearly 900 NFL players who died between 2016 and 2021 were sick with CTE, the degenerative brain disease caused by repetitive hits. But their bigger warning comes after looking at the actual brains of 338 of those players donated by their families to the scientists. 93.2% were positive for CTE.
1: The National Football League has responded to the findings, saying they, quote, continuously strive to make the game of football safer, including by implementing strategies to reduce concussions and head impacts. A case police are calling an unimaginable tragedy out of Billings, Montana. A man killed eight of his relatives, including four children, while they gathered for dinner. Police say the man later set the home on fire before killing himself with a self-inflicted gunshot wound. Dave Packer, ABC News.
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6: Lows dip down to about 60 overnight under partly cloudy skies, northwest winds 8 to 15 miles per hour. Sunshine mixed with clouds at times again Wednesday. Daytime highs approaching 78. Wednesday night, lows dip down to about 52. Upper 70s Thursday, turning warmer on Friday with highs in the upper 70s. Right now, it's 64 degrees. I'm staff meteorologist Jennifer Wojcicki.
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That's George Jones right here in Real Country. Good morning. I'm Tammy Lively. You know, this song was Vince Gill's first number one single, but it's not just a hit on the country charts. This song was covered by a jazz artist. Even the rock band Bad Company did a version of it. It's I Still Believe in You, Vince Gill, right here in Real Country.

0: That's Tracy Byrd right here in Real Country. Yeah, we do not bust out the tequila during football games. Not unless everything has gone south, that's for sure. That's Tracy Byrd right here in Real Country. They're saying that you better be stocking up because football season's almost here. Guys will drink three or more beers during a game, so do the math.
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0: That's Ella Langley. Be her right here in Real Country. Maybe she doesn't walk around looking for her glasses while they're on top of her head like I do. They say that as a whole, men and women lose a year of their life looking for stuff. Stuff like your keys or your wallet or the remote control or those glasses, which are always, by the way, on top of your head.
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7: 60 overnight under overcast skies, northwest winds 8 to 15 miles per hour. High of 77 Wednesday, sunshine mixed with clouds at times. Lows dip down to about 51 Wednesday night, clear skies. Clouds on the increase Thursday into Friday. Mid-70s Thursday, upper 70s by Friday. Right now, it's 64 degrees. I'm staff meteorologist Jennifer Wojcicki.
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0: That's Keith Whitley from 1989. I Wonder Do You Think of Me? That was the first number one from the album that came out right after he had passed away. Did you know that Kenny Chesney covered that song? I didn't realize that. He covered it back in 04. It was a bonus track on his album, When the Sun Goes Down.
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1: ABC News, I'm Dave Packer. We're learning more about the death of Dolly Parton. A publicist revealing late Tuesday that Parton died after bravely facing a brief battle with cancer. Fans visiting Nashville's Country Music Hall of Fame, where there is a Dolly Parton exhibit expressing their shock.
2: Always known her as a great musician, singer, actress. And after going to her exhibition here, I found out a lot more about what a generous person she was and what a friend in the state of Tennessee, how much she's actually done here.
1: Dolly Parton was 80. The U.S.-Canada trade war explodes immediately after President Trump hit Canada with 50% tariffs. Canada striking back, imposing new tariffs on 700 U.S. imports beginning in less than 2 weeks. In South Carolina, Senator Darlene Graham won a special primary Republican election to fill the seat of her brother, the late Senator Lindsey Graham, for a full term. This is ABC News. Bone-dry conditions in the western U.S. fueling wildfire worries, including in Texas, where a fast-moving blaze is already causing problems. ABC's Melissa Adan.
3: West of Fort Worth, Texas, it's an all-out aerial assault on the out-of-control Ross Fire. The raging inferno going from 25 acres to more than 50,000 in less than a day. That's nearly 80 square miles, an area roughly the size of Baltimore. It's fueled by bone-dry brush and triple-digit temperatures that have plagued the West all summer. Outside Reno, firefighters are still trying to gain the upper hand on a fire that's forced tens of thousands to evacuate.
1: 22-year-old Zymir Hughes, a man believed to have terrorized Philadelphia residents while wearing a creepy mask, was taken into custody in Las Vegas by U.S. Marshals. Hughes is now being held in Clark County pending extradition to Pennsylvania, where he'll face charges including terroristic threats, harassment, and intimidation. Dave Packer, ABC News.
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6: Country weather. 60 overnight under overcast skies, northwest winds 8 to 15 miles per hour. High of 77 Wednesday, sunshine mixed with clouds at times. Lows dip down to about 51 Wednesday night, clear skies. Clouds on the increase Thursday into Friday, mid-70s Thursday, upper 70s by Friday. Right now, 63. I'm staff meteorologist Jennifer Wojcicki.
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1: That's Neil McCoy right here in Real Country. That gets me in trouble sometimes. I'm a winker. I wink at people all the time. I don't mean anything by it. I just do it. Here's one from the Highwaymen. I'm winking right here.

It's Tim McGraw. If you're reading this right here in Real Country, if you love sad country songs, that one certainly fits the bill, doesn't it? I'm Tammy. We've got some great music on the way. Brad Paisley's coming up, and we'll get to some Garth Brooks, too.

0: George Burge. It won't be long right here in Real Country. You know, we've been going to a lot of middle school volleyball games. Our granddaughter is playing volleyball, and it's been a lot of fun. We love it, but we're driving everywhere. I just read that if we take the rack, the roof rack, off of our car, it's going to improve our fuel mileage. Who knew? They say if you want to save gas, you should take it off. An unused roof rack drags gas efficiency down 5%.
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4: Real country weather.
5: 60 overnight under overcast skies, northwest winds 8 to 15 miles per hour. High of 77 Wednesday, sunshine mixed with clouds at times. Lows dip down to about 51 Wednesday night, clear skies. Clouds on the increase Thursday into Friday, mid-70s Thursday, upper 70s by Friday. Right now, 63. I'm staff meteorologist Jennifer Wojcicki.
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0: There's Chris Young with Voices right here in Real Country. Okay, this is an interesting question. If UFOs landed tomorrow and aliens were confirmed to have arrived, Americans say they are twice as likely to feel curious as they are fearful. About 55% say, you know, they don't think society's really ready for that. But boy, we are hearing more and more about UFOs, even from the government lately. So, yeah, I think I would definitely be curious, but I would also definitely want them to be found far away from me.
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1: ABC News, I'm Dave Packer. Canada is issuing a series of retaliatory tariffs on U.S. imports. It's in response to the 50% tariffs that the Trump administration has imposed on Canadian goods coming into the U.S. Ontario Premier Doug Ford says the auto industry would be hurt the most by tariffs.
2: We're the number one customer. We buy 400% more autos than any other country. So I think we need to come up with a fair and balanced deal. We aren't enemies. We're the closest allies and friends for the last 200 years.
1: Southern Command says a U.S. task force struck another speedboat in the Caribbean that it says was involved in narco trafficking. Senator Darlene Graham, who was appointed to the seat following Lindsey Graham's death as the projected winner of Tuesday's South Carolina Republican primary runoff, setting her up to take her late brother's spot on the November ballot. Her publicist revealing late Tuesday that country music icon Dolly Parton died after bravely facing a brief battle with cancer. She was 80. This is ABC News. A troubling new study on pro football players and devastating brain injuries. ABC's Steve Osunsumi.
3: Scientists are estimating that at least 25% of nearly 900 NFL players who died between 2016 and 2021 were sick with CTE, the degenerative brain disease caused by repetitive hits. But their bigger warning comes after looking at the actual brains of 338 of those players donated by their families to the scientists. 93.2% were positive for CTE.
1: The National Football League has responded to the findings, saying they, quote, continuously strive to make the game of football safer, including by implementing strategies to reduce concussions and head impacts. A case police are calling an unimaginable tragedy out of Billings, Montana. A man killed eight of his relatives, including four children, while they gathered for dinner. Police say the man later set the home on fire before killing himself with a self-inflicted gunshot wound. Dave Packer, ABC News.
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6: Weather. 60 overnight under overcast skies, northwest winds 8 to 15 miles per hour. High of 77 Wednesday, sunshine mixed with clouds at times. Lows dip down to about 51 Wednesday night, clear skies. Clouds on the increase Thursday into Friday, mid-70s Thursday, upper 70s by Friday. Right now, 63. I'm staff meteorologist Jennifer Wojcicki.
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That's Keith Urban, Days Go By, right here in Real Country. This young lady's planning her wedding. She's starting to talk about it, so you know it's got to be happening sooner than later. Here's Reba, Can't Even Get the Blues in Real Country. I'm walking

We got a lot of country songs right here in Real Country. There's Luke Bryan. I've got some great music on the way from George Strait. We'll do some Alan Jackson, and it looks like Confederate Railroad up next.

Darling, I've wasted a lot of years not seeing the real you. But tonight your beauty is shining through. And I never took the time to let you know. So before he takes you away, please let me say.

0: Loretta Lynn right here in Real Country. You know, we were just talking about UFOs. Loretta believed in UFOs. She said that she saw bright lights in the sky that shifted and hovered and moved in ways that no aircraft could. So it really is pretty audacious to think that we're here by ourselves, right? It is a pretty big universe. Keep it here. We've got lots of great music on the way. Gonna do some Luke Combs and Travis Tritt. All coming.
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9: 60 overnight under overcast skies, northwest winds 8 to 15 miles per hour. High of 77 Wednesday, sunshine mixed with clouds at times. Lows dip down to about 51 Wednesday night, clear skies. Clouds on the increase Thursday into Friday, mid 70s Thursday, upper 70s by Friday. Right now, 63. I'm staff meteorologist Jennifer Wojcicki.
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0: That's Travis Tritt. I want to drift off to dream just listening to that song. I am ready for a little snoozle. Have a good one, everybody. Enjoy your Wednesday. We'll see you back here bright and early tomorrow. Remember, when you're out and about living your life, be kind to one another. 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
1: ABC News, I'm Wayne Cabot. As a veritable flood of tributes pours in, the publicist for Dolly Parton says cancer is what took her from us yesterday at 80 years old. Amanda Robinson heard about it visiting the Country Music Hall of Fame in Nashville.
2: I was teary-eyed. Tried to hold it together just because you didn't want to look like a wuss. I also didn't want my husband to make fun of me.
1: Dolly Parton will be laid to rest in her private funeral. All in the Family in South Carolina, where Republican primary voters chose Darlene Graham to run for her late brother's Senate seat in November. Stock futures now are mixed ahead of today's earnings report by NVIDIA. The price of oil is falling again, down 3%, but drivers today are paying a dollar more a gallon than this time last year. This is ABC News. The head of the CIA is in Russia. Sources telling ABC News director John Ratcliffe is there for meetings after intelligence warnings about a potential Russian plot to attack NATO countries. Measles cases up again and turning deadly.
3: Pennsylvania Governor Josh Shapiro now urging people to get vaccinated for measles after two deaths in his state.
4: So far this year, there have been 393 confirmed cases of measles in Pennsylvania. That is the highest number of measles cases since 1992.
3: The CDC showing a record number of measles cases nationally for a second straight year, with 2,700 cases reported across 45 states. Health departments report that the vast majority of measles cases involve those who are not vaccinated. Michelle Franzen, ABC News.
1: Arrested in Vegas, the man suspected of donning a horror mask and harassing more than a dozen people in Philadelphia. They say he did it for social media. I'm Wayne Cabot, ABC News.
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7: Sunshine mixed with clouds at times today, with daytime highs approaching 77. Northwest winds 10 to 15 miles per hour. Clear skies tonight, 51. Sunshine expected tomorrow, high of 76. Upper 70s Friday, low 80s Saturday, with a slight chance of thunderstorms. Currently, it's 63 degrees. I'm staff meteorologist Jennifer Wojcicki.
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10: 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I'm Captain Michael Pertel from West St. Paul. 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

0: 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And how far does that goodbye go? 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

0: Always good to go country. That's AJ and Alan Jackson. I'm Tom Lang. As Dan and Shay sat and talked about their new album, it's got a lot of good music on it. Hope you're a Dan and Shay fan. It's called Young.
1: Tracks 1 through 10, front to back, really feels like who Dan and Shay are right now in this very moment. And I think that's important. I think, you know, at this point in our life and in our career, we've been able to accomplish things beyond our wildest dreams and bucket lists. And to have an album that we really believe in, it takes some of the the pressure of the result out of it. It's like, if it tanks, we love it. It's, you know, we still care about it so much, and it is who we are as guys. And I think if we have that kind of conviction with it, I think it will react and it will be successful. And again, if it doesn't, at least we believe in it, and we can look back on it in 10, 15, 20 years and be like, dang, man, that's who those guys were in their mid to late 30s. And that's honestly all you can,
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11: Sunshine mixed with clouds at times today, with daytime highs approaching 77. Northwest winds 10 to 15 miles per hour. Clear skies tonight, 51. Sunshine expected tomorrow, high of 76. Upper 70s Friday, low 80s Saturday, with a slight chance of thunderstorms. Currently, it's 63 degrees. I'm staff meteorologist Jennifer Wojcicki.
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16: Mark Dorenkamp with Agribusiness News on Brownfield. The American Soybean Association says farmers could lose about $1 billion if EPA approves small refinery exemption petitions being proposed.
17: This is just kind of a handout to oil companies and a handout to those small refineries.
16: ASA Vice President Dave Walton tells Brownfield eliminating about 500 million gallons of biomass-based diesel demand cut soybean profits by about 22 cents per bushel. U.S. Trade Representative Jamison Greer says China has been following through on its soybean purchase commitments.
18: The commitment by China to buy 25 million metric tons. We have seen that the Chinese have been in the market already. They've even purchased about 4 to 5 million tons, even at a time when Brazilian beans were a little cheaper. So that, to me, that's a sign of goodwill on their part.
16: And the USDA says 4.8 billion pounds of poultry were certified wholesome in July, rising 4% on the year. Mark Dorenkamp, Brownfield.
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0: Well, I'll tell you what, that's not my truck. There's some Red Atkins. Good morning, I'm Tom Lang.
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10: Is helping corn and soybean farmers with earlier disease detection.
11: I'm Erin Anderson, and this is Managing for Profit on Brown Field. A new digital platform could help farmers make more informed management decisions in corn and soybeans. Gary Schaefer, Chief Commercial Officer with Interplant, says Crop Voice Whole Farm is another tool to help farmers evaluate fungicide timing.
12: It's a continuation of the successful Crop Voice platform that we have launched in soybeans. And so what Whole Farm means is we're now offering fungal disease alerts in corn as well, and really help farmers prioritize workflows, which fields are at highest risk throughout the season, regardless of the crop that's planted.
11: He tells Brownfield the technology uses artificial intelligence to monitor environmental conditions.
12: Every year, there's over $7 billion of yield loss to disease. And we're losing so much more than we ever have because the timing of the applications is off. And so what Crop Voice allows a farmer to do is to know in advance which pathogens are at high risk for an infection. And then, of course, with our inner soy and inner corn plants, they actually confirm to us in real time when an infection happens. This allows the farmers to take action at the most critical time to protect yield and save these plants from disease. And in the absence of disease, it allows them not to make an application that would otherwise be unnecessary. We identify specific genes in these plants that respond when the plant is infected. And what we do is we insert and program these plants so that when these genes are triggered, the plants will emit an optical signal, fluorescence, that we're able to detect within hours of the infection happening and weeks before farmers will ever see disease symptoms. So we're able to more precisely pinpoint exactly when a farmer should be taking action to protect their crops. In addition to our plants, we also run a state-of-the-art DNA laboratory where we are collecting tissue samples from across the Crop Voice network, the entire region. We process these samples throughout the year to confirm and let farmers know which disease is even present, so farmers can begin to have kind of a heads up or an idea of what diseases are likely to infect or could infect prior to an infection happening. So allows the farmers to begin also starting to think about not just whether they apply, but what needs to be applied for the specific diseases that are impacting their crops.
11: Beginning in 2027, farmers will have year-round access to a live dashboard that provides field-by-field disease risks throughout the season.
12: Farmers don't have to change a single thing from their operation. So it's not a seed treatment. It's not something different they have to plant. It's as simple as enrolling through their local retailer and providing us with the shape files of their fields so we know where they're at and what is planted on them. And we send them alerts, and they receive these via text. We provide these via email. And if a farmer would like, they can connect their John Deere Operations Center to Crop Voice and also receive layers of information in their John Deere Operations Center. Farmers will also be able to log in where they can see all of their fields and they can see risk level across their field that is powering the Crop Voice network in a really nice visual way.
11: I'm Erin Anderson, and this is Managing for Profit on Brown Field.
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Well, there he is, Mr. Smooth, and I definitely do believe in you. It's Don Williams. It's a country classic. I'm Tom Lyon with Country Man and Luke Bryan.

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1: ABC News, I'm Wayne Cabot. Funeral services for Dolly Parton expected to be private after she died following a brief fight with cancer. What's very public, how much so many loved her. Like Ruth Fry, vacationing in Tennessee.
2: We've known her all our life, and we just loved her to death. She's a very sweet person, and she's going to be really missed.
1: Songwriter, singer, actress, business leader, Dolly Parton passing away at age 80. Canada officially launching its response to President Trump's new 50% tariffs on billions in Canadian goods.
3: Starting on September 8th, there will be tariffs of 15, 25, and 50% on American products that go across the border imported into Canada.
1: ABC's Karen Travers, an ICE agent accused of shooting a bullet through a house door in Minnesota, hitting a man, then lying about it, could soon walk out of a Texas jail. Minnesota wants Christian Castro extradited from Texas, but so far he hasn't been transferred. This is ABC News. Worried about costs over President Trump's trade war with Canada, Arizona Democratic Senator Ruben Gallego.
4: We're not going to be able to create new aluminum plants overnight, so we're going to end up seeing more and more costs of all the things that have and contain aluminum are going to be going into that.
1: The money it costs to fill your tank is still a dollar a gallon more than last year at this time, but crude oil prices continue to tick down. U.S. oil dipping a little below 80 bucks, first time in weeks. Stock futures mixed as investors await NVIDIA's earnings report, which is supposed to drop when the market closes. Worried about AI, Bill Gates calling for new taxes and new bans as AI escapes the control of its creators. He's worried about it making recipes for bioweapons. Amtrak is temporarily shutting down service between D.C. and Virginia next month as they work on the railroad, replacing the old track and improving reliability, they hope. Work starts October 16th and should be done by October 26th. I'm Wayne Cabot, ABC News.
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0: 6:05, 5 minutes past the hour, Wednesday, August 26th. Just a couple of days away from Bash at the Barn with Neil McCoy. You excited about it? I am too. Alrighty, 5.5 minutes past the hour. We'll be remembering one of the greats today, all day long, Dolly Parton. Her music will be playing all morning, all day long, right here on Real Country. 80 years old. Phenomenal life. KRCQ, Color Radar Weather, courtesy of United Community Bank. Perm, Frazee, and Dent. A cloud or two rolling through our listening area. Real Country Weather. 77 or day high, partly cloudy, northwest winds 10 to 20 miles an hour. Back down to 51 this evening, a clear sky, north winds under 10. Sunshine Thursday, highs of 76, winds out of the north 5 to 10 miles an hour. Back down to 51 tomorrow night, a clear sky, winds out of the northeast 5 to 10. Friday, mostly cloudy, 80 for a day high, winds out of the north, winds out of the southeast and 5 to 15. 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
0: A cloud or two, 63 our current temp. We got a northwest wind at 10 miles an hour. Barometer is on the rise at 29.96 inches. Dew point sitting at 63. Our relative humidity, 100%. Let's check out the almanac. Yesterday's high, 81. The low, 61. Average high for this time of the year, 77. Our average low, 54. Record high, 93 degrees on this date in 1983. And we go back to 1934 for that record low of 35 degrees.

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saw the old man's face. 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

0: Rio Country 102.3. Trace Adkins, Lonely Won't Leave Me Alone. We heard from Billy Currington, kicked off our Wednesday morning get together. Yeah, with Dolly Parton. It is 19 and a half minutes past the hour. 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Rio Country weather. 77, a partly cloudy Wednesday. Northwest winds at 10 to 20. Back down to 51 tonight, a clearing sky, winds out of the north under 10 miles an hour. Sunshine Thursday, 76, north winds 5 to 10. 51 Thursday night, a mostly clear sky, winds out of the northeast 5 to 10. And a cloud or two on your Friday, highs of 80, those southeast winds at 5 to 15. A cloud or two, 63 degrees, northwesterlies at 10 miles an hour. It's 620.
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3: 6:32, State of the News. A New Prague man was found dead. Police say the Ramsey County Medical Examiner's Office has positively identified the body of 53-year-old Daniel LaBelle. LaBelle was last seen alive August 9th in St. Peter. Authorities had previously said there was reason to be concerned for his safety. Police have not released additional details about where LaBelle was found or the circumstances surrounding his death. Minnesota's rural economy showed signs of improvement in August, according to Creighton University's monthly Rural Main Street Index. The state's index jumped 11.5 points from July, moving into positive growth territory and posting the strongest reading among the 10 states surveyed. Economist Ernie Goss says improving corn and soybean prices are helping. While Minnesota agriculture exports rose nearly 29% during the first half of 2026 compared with last year. Bankers also reported an improving job market, although farmland prices declined from July. Minnesota countertop maker Cambria is among several companies facing lawsuits from workers diagnosed with psilosis. The workers claim silica dust released while cutting and polishing engineered quartz caused the incurable lung disease. Hundreds of countertop workers in California have been diagnosed with dozens of deaths reported. Cambria denies its products are defective, saying they can be safely fabricated with proper precautions. The company is appealing verdicts, finding it partly responsible in the silicosis cases. Carlton County commissioners have unanimously approved a one-year moratorium on new data center development. The decision followed a public hearing Tuesday, where dozens of residents voiced support for the pause. During the moratorium, the County Planning Commission will study potential impacts on water, land, the power grid, and nearby communities before recommending possible regulations. No data center has been formally proposed, although land near Renshaw was reportedly among three sites considered by an unidentified developer. County officials say the moratorium may also apply within municipalities, but its legal research remains unclear. And a fundraiser in Duluth will help northern Minnesota businesses impacted by this summer's wildfires and Boundary Waters canoe area closures. Sportsmen for the Boundary Waters executive director Lucas Leaf says some outfitters lost more than 90% of their July business. Paddling for the Boundary Waters runs from 2 to 9 p.m. at Vent Paddle Brewing. The event features live music, food trucks, a raffle, and a silent auction. Admission is free with proceeds and donations supporting the United Way of Northeastern Minnesota and wildfire relief efforts. 6:35, State of the News, courtesy of Mid-Central Equipment.
4: Most direct cattle markets were quiet Tuesday. Butcher hogs were steady. I'm John Perkins with a Brownfield Market Update. You better build bigger bins. It's just a suggestion, but regardless, be ready to maximize your per acre profits. Demick Series corn by Stein. Stein has yield. Soybeans and corn were supported by week-to-week declines in the USDA's National Crop Condition Ratings. September beans were up 12 at 1228. November was 13.5 higher at 1237¾. September corn is up 9 at $5.5 a penny. December was 8 higher at 523¼. Live and feeder cattle saw another round of fund liquidation. October live was down 265 at 210.95. December was 207 lower at 212.12. September feeders were down 495 at 319.27. And on technical selling in the lower midday move in pork, October hogs were down 67 at 80.45. December lean was $1.12 lower at $70.35. John Perkins, Brownfield.
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3: 636 KRNCQ Color Radar weather brought to you by the West Joe's Funeral Home. Some clouds rolling through KRNCQ country. Real country weather. 77, a partly cloudy Wednesday, northwest winds 10 to 20. Back down to 51 tonight, a mostly clear sky, winds out of the north under 10. Sunshine Thursday, highs of 76, those north winds 5 to 10 miles an hour. Back down to 51 tomorrow night, a mostly clear sky, northeast wind steady 5 to 10. And for your Friday, clouds settle back in with highs near 80. Clouds 63 degrees, northwest winds at 10. It's 637.
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0: Real Country 102.3, A Love Me or Rainy Night. There's Eddie Rabbit. We also heard from Kenny Rogers. 647 Sports and Shorts around the corner.
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0: 649 Sports and Shorts. The Twins lost to the Athletics in Sacramento last night. The final, 4-2. Minnesota starting and losing pitcher Taj Bradley was good. He pitched 6 2/3 innings and struck out 11 batters. He allowed 4 runs on 7 hits. Carlos Cortez homered for the A's. The Twins are now 3 games out of the AL wildcard spot. Byron Buxton left last night's game as a precaution and likely will not play in tonight's game, which is slated for 8:05. The AAA St. Paul Saints opened their 6-game series against Toledo, an 8-3 win last night. At home, third baseman Ben Ross belted his 15th home run of the season. Hendry Mendez and David Banuelos also went deep for St. Paul. The Saints improved to 31-21 in the second half, tied for second place, a game back of the lone playoff spot. The 73 and they sit 73-53 overall. Game 2 of that series tonight at 7:07 in St. Paul. The Vikings are winding down their training camp with another workout today before traveling to Denver tomorrow for Friday's final exhibition matchup. They're 1-1 so far this preseason. Most starters are not expected to play Friday. Meanwhile, the Vikes will be without one member of their receiving corps at the start of the season. The NFL has suspended wide receiver Jayshon Jones for the first 3 regular season games for violating the league's substance abuse policy. In other news, the Vikings signed cornerback Trey Hawkins and waived cornerback Dwight McLaughlin Jr. with an injury designation. And what else can we tell you about? The Vikings have added a new look to their uniform rotation this season. The team's Nike NFL Rivalries uniform features deep purple jerseys with white numbers and gold trim, along with a helmet featuring a skull detail. The Vikings will debut the uniforms December 20th against the Lions at U.S. Bank Stadium. The Minnesota Lynx are looking to get back in the win column. Minnesota saw its winning streak come to an end after its recent loss to the Golden State Valkyries. The Lynx return to the hardwood. They visit the Atlanta Dream Sunday in College Park. And the Minnesota United FC is looking to build off its recent victory. After blowing out the San Jose Earthquakes on the road, the Loons are hosting Orlando City SC on Saturday at Allianz Field in St. Paul. 651 Sports in Shorts, courtesy of Provision Contractors.
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1: ABC News, I'm Wayne Cabot. As fans around the world remember Dolly Parton after she passed away at the age of 80, we're also hearing how she wanted to be remembered. Here's ABC's Sophie Flay.
2: She was asked way back in 1982 what she would want her tombstone to say.
3: I want the tombstone to say, she should be lying here. I don't know where she went.
1: Dolly Parton dying after what her publicist says was a short battle with cancer. And in true Dolly spirit, her theme park, Dollywood, will be open today, the site saying the show must go on. South Carolina Senator Darlene Graham winning the Republican nomination for a full term of her own after being appointed to take the seat left vacant after her brother Lindsey Graham died.
4: Thank you, Lindsey, for your service to South Carolina and to this country. It's just not the same without you here.
1: At least three Americans are counted among the nearly 400 people missing after violent flash flooding in Nepal. This is ABC News. Difficult case in family court, Texas. The attorneys for a surrogate mother from Alaska were there, along with the California couple who hired her.
5: When Nasheen Gilkar and Omar Ahmed learned the fetus McKenna West was carrying had a serious heart condition, they opted to terminate the pregnancy. West refused, left her home in Alaska, and came to Texas, which strictly limits abortion, and gave birth last week. A family court judge in Dallas Tuesday continued a temporary restraining order giving the right to care for the baby to biological parents Gilkar and Ahmed, not to surrogate McKenna West. Jim Ryan, ABC News in Dallas-Fort Worth.
1: Two college athletic conferences are a resounding no to taking back players who left to go pro. The Big Ten won't take athletes who left the NFL, and the SEC is expanding that ban to include anybody who declared for the NBA or WNBA. Starbucks yesterday, today Dunkin' kicking off pumpkin spice season, giving away a million espresso beverages on the app. Wayne Cabot, ABC News.
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13: Real country weather.
12: 78, partly cloudy for your Wednesday. Northwest winds 10 to 15 miles an hour. Back down to 51 tonight. A clearing sky. North winds 5 to 10. Sunshine Thursday, highs of 77, those north winds under 10 miles an hour. Clear tomorrow night, back down to 51, winds out of the northeast, 5 to 10. Friday, mostly cloudy, Highs of 81 degrees, southeast winds 5 to 15. 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
12: Clouds, 63 degrees, winds out of the northwest at 10 miles an hour. Barometer rising at 29.99 inches. Our dew point sitting at 63, relative humidity 100%. We checked the almanac. Yesterday's high, 81, the low, 61. Average high for this time of the year, 77. Our average low, 54. We go to the record book, 93 degrees. Your record high came our way on this date in 1983. And we go back to 1934 for that record low of 35 degrees. Sun rose at 6:35. It'll set this evening at 8:14. Some clouds, 63 degrees, northwesterlies at 10. It's 7:06.
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15: From the newsroom, I'm Ryan Cunningham. Things got heated at Monday's school board meeting in Detroit Lakes as the debate over some teachers using rainbow stickers to let LGBTQ plus students know that their classroom is a safe space continues. Residents packed the Detroit Lakes school board meeting Monday to sound off on a directive that bans teachers from using rainbow stickers to let students know their classroom is safe for LGBTQ students. 19 people spoke at the meeting, with the majority disagreeing with the board's decision. Five additional speakers were turned away due to time constraints. A motion to postpone implementing the directive was defeated after a heated discussion. While the motion failed to pass, it'll be examined by school district attorneys to determine the rule's final wording. The Minnesota Department of Natural Resources is inviting the public to explore Hubble Pond Wildlife Management Area in Becker County during an open house Saturday, August 29th that runs from 10 to 2. The open house is part of the DNR's celebration of 75 years of wildlife management areas in Minnesota. Rob Badden, Detroit Lakes Area Wildlife Supervisor, says the open house will give people an opportunity to explore a historical part of the area that includes the original site and is not normally open to the public. Activities will include a demonstration on harvesting wild rice, information about forest management, and the area's logging industry, and a guided hike led by a representative from the North Country Trail Association. DNR staff will also be available to answer questions about the wildlife management area. 75th anniversary themed prizes will be offered. Badden says the open house will be informal, with breakout sessions allowing visitors to explore the activities that interest them. From the newsroom, I'm Ryan Cunningham.
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0: process for potential candidates. DFL Senator Heather Gustafson is on the commission.
1: That truly makes sure that this is an independent oversight authority.
0: The commission will then make recommendations to the governor. From the Capitol, John Anderson for MNN.
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8: 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Diane Davis, age 85 of Wadena, passed away on August 17th at Fair Oaks Lodge in Wadena. A memorial mass will be held Wednesday the 26th at 11 a.m. at St. Anne's Catholic Church in Wadena. There will be a visitation 1 hour prior to the mass at the church on Wednesday morning. The arrangements for Diane Davis of Wadena have been arranged and provided by the Carvenan Funeral and Cremation Services of Wadena. Rand Eric Townley Sr., age 70 of Ottertail, passed away at home on August 22nd from idiopathic pulmonary fibrosis. Funeral services will be held on Wednesday the 26th at 11 a.m. at the Old Apostolic Lutheran Church in rural New York Mills. Visitation 1 hour prior to the service on Wednesday morning. The arrangements for Rand Eric Townley Sr. of Ottertail have been arranged and provided by the Carvenan Funeral and Cremation Services of New York Mills. Manley Hillstad, age 95 of Minoman, passed away on Saturday, August 22nd at the Minoman Health Center Nursing Home surrounded by loved ones. A funeral service will be held on Thursday the 27th at 11 a.m. with a visitation starting 1 hour before the services at First Lutheran Church in Minoman on Thursday morning. Military honors will follow at First Lutheran Cemetery in Minoman. The arrangements for Manley Hillstad of Minoman have been arranged and entrusted to the Anderson Family Funeral Home of Minoman. Sharon Diane Luckin Podratz, age 81 of Wadena, passed away on August 22nd at Purim Living Nursing Home. Visitation will be held on Thursday the 27th from 5 to 7 p.m. at the Carvenan Funeral Home in Wadena. Funeral services will be held Friday the 28th at 11 a.m. at the Carvenan Funeral Home with a visitation 1 hour prior to the services Friday morning. The arrangements for Sharon Diane Luckin Podratz of Wadena have been arranged and provided by the Carvenan Funeral and Cremation Services of Wadena. Elizabeth Betty Brockpoller, age 92 of Sabika, passed away peacefully on August 23rd at Providence Villa in Sabika under the care of Moments Hospice. A memorial mass will be held Friday the 28th at St. Hubert's Catholic Church in Bluegrass at 11 a.m. with visitation starting at 9:30 Friday morning. The arrangements for Elizabeth Betty Brockpoller of Sabika have been arranged and provided by the Carvenan Funeral and Cremation Services of Wadena. Alan Erickson, age 86 of Rural Fertile, passed away peacefully at his home on Sunday, August 16th, under the loving care of his family and Essentia Health Hospice. Visitation will take place from 5 to 6:30 p.m. Thursday the 27th at Little Norway Lutheran Church in Fertile, with a prayer service beginning at 6:30 Thursday night. A funeral service will be held at 11 a.m. Friday the 28th at Little Norway.

0: Norway Lutheran Church in Fertile. The arrangements for Alan Erickson of Rural Fertile have been made through the Anderson Family Funeral Homes. Philip Butch Fuller, age 84 of Wadena, passed away peacefully on August 22nd at Vitality Living in Sabika. A memorial service will be held on Saturday the 29th at the Wadena Alliance Church at 11 a.m., with a visitation taking place 1 hour prior to the start of the services Saturday morning. The arrangements for Philip Butch Fuller of Wadena have been provided by the Carbonate Funeral and Cremation Services of Wadena. Wade E. Diggerness, age 71 of Moorhead, passed away on August 21st at his home under the care of HIA Hospice and the staff of Connections. A graveside service will be held on Friday the 28th at 11 a.m. at the Sundahl Lutheran Church in rural Gary. The arrangements for Wade E. Diggerness of Moorhead have been arranged through the Anderson Family Funeral Homes. Lynette Hellum, age 74 of Euland, passed away on Friday, August 21st at her home under the care of her loved ones and HIA Hospice. A memorial service will be held on Monday the 31st at 2 p.m. with a visitation starting 1 hour before the services at the Anderson Family Funeral Home in Twin Valley. Lynette's family kindly requests that guests dress casually and wear Vikings gear or Vikings colors in her memory. The arrangements for Lynette Hellum of Euland have been arranged and entrusted to the Anderson Family Funeral Home in Twin Valley. Funeral announcements are brought to you by the David Donahauer Funeral Home and the West Chose Funeral Home, both of Detroit Lakes, and the Carbonate Funeral and Cremation Services of Henning, Wadena, and New York Mills.
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2: Real country weather.
1: 78, a few clouds roll out on your Wednesday. We'll call it partly cloudy. Northwest winds 10 to 15. 51 tonight, clearing sky continues, north winds under 10. Sunshine Thursday, highs of 77, those north winds 5 to 10 miles an hour. Clear tomorrow night, 51, the overnight low, northeast winds under 10 miles an hour. Clouds Friday with highs near 81. Cloudy, 63 degrees, northwest winds at 10. It's 717.
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0: For the check of sports headlines, I'm David Kinderman. Minnesota Twins lost to the Athletics in Sacramento last night by a score of 4-2. A starting and winning pitcher, Gage Jump, worked 6 1/3 innings, allowing 2 runs on 3 hits and striking out 9 Minnesota Twins. He improved to 6-8 in the season. Minnesota starting and losing pitcher, Taj Bradley, was good too. He pitched 6 2/3 innings and struck out 11. He allowed 4 runs, though, on 7 hits. Carlos Cortez homered for the Athletics. The Twins are now 64-69, 3 games out of the final AL wildcard spot. Byron Buxton did leave the game last night as a precaution and likely will not play in tonight's game. Tonight, the Athletics and the Twins will be wrapping up their 3-game series in Sacramento. That game is scheduled to start at 8:05, 7:30 with the pregame show tonight on KDLM. Well, the Minnesota Vikings are winding down their training camp with another workout today before traveling to Denver tomorrow for Friday's final exhibition game of the preseason. Minnesota 1-1 so far. Minnesota starters are not expected to play Friday. Meanwhile, the Vikings will be without one member of the receiving corps to start the season. The NFL has suspended wide receiver Deshaun Jones for the first of three regular season games for violating the league's substance abuse policy. Other Viking notes, they did sign cornerback Trey Hawkins and wave cornerback Dwight McGlovern Jr. with an injury designation. The Vikings' final preseason game is set for Friday night. Then they get ready for the regular season opener at home Sunday, September 13th against the Green Bay Packers. One other Viking note, they are adding a new look to their uniform rotation this season. The Vikings' team Nike NFL Rivalries uniform features deep purple jerseys with white numbers and gold trim, along with a helmet featuring a skull detail. The Vikings will debut the uniforms December 20th against Detroit. That will be at U.S. Bank Stadium. Fans can buy the jerseys, though, beginning September 1st. Minnesota will also wear throwback uniforms for its September 13th opener against Green Bay and its all-white Winter Warrior uniforms on December 27th against Washington. The Golden Gopher football team opens its season a week from tomorrow night when Eastern Illinois visits Huntington Bank Stadium in Minneapolis. Minnesota coming off an 8-5 campaign last year, which got wins over Nebraska and Wisconsin in the Big Ten and New Mexico in the bowl game. The visiting Panthers were 3-9 and lost their final seven games. Eastern Illinois opens its season tomorrow night in a Week 0 game, though, against Murray State. Gopher star defensive end Anthony Smith says they're at a point in fall camp where they're ready to play against another team. And quote, bangheads. The Gophers in Eastern Illinois a week from tomorrow night at Huntington Bank Stadium. The Minnesota Lynx are looking to get back into the win column. Minnesota saw its winning streak come to an end after a recent loss to Golden State at home. The Lynx return to the hardwood when they visit the Atlanta Dream Sunday in College Park, Georgia. Minnesota United FC is looking to build off its recent victory. After blowing out the San Jose Earthquakes on the road, the Loons are hosting Orlando City SC Saturday at Allianz Field in St. Paul. Minnesota has earned at least a point in four of its last five regular season matchups. And finally, Minnesota deer hunters have until September 10th to enter the antlerless permit lottery. The DNR says firearms and muzzleloader hunters must purchase a license by the deadline and will automatically be entered for the lottery area they select. Successful hunters will receive authorization from the DNR. New this year, hunters can apply for both the antlerless lottery and special hunts. That's Checkin' Sports Headlines. I'm David Kinderman.
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0: Real Country 102.3. Garth Brooks wraps up the 720 commercial free sweep. We heard from Conway Twitty. We continue our remembrance of Dolly Parton, who we lost yesterday at the age of 80 years old. 7:34, 26 minutes away from 8 o'clock. KRCQ Color Radar weather on a Wednesday morning, courtesy of Warner Garage Doors. When you think garage doors, think Warner. Clouds rolling through. Real Country weather. 78 our day high. A few clouds roll out. We should see a partly cloudy Wednesday shaping up. Northwest winds 10 to 15. Back down to 51 tonight. A mostly clear sky, or a clearing sky, I should say. Those north winds under 10 miles an hour. Sunshine Thursday, 77 is where we top. North winds 5 to 10. Clear tomorrow night. Back down to 51. Northeast winds steady. Mostly cloudy Friday, 81 for a day high with southeast winds at 5 to 15. Clouds, 63 degrees, northwest winds, on average about 5 miles an hour. It's 7:35.
1: Irving!
2: Yeah?
1: I was just surfing the World Wide Web, and I saw that Warner Garage Door has an overhead screen door that can go on a garage door opening.
2: What? Bring me the Macintosh. I need to see that.
1: See, Irving, isn't that neat?
2: You mean to tell me I could sit inside the garage with the garage door open and screen door down and yell at all the people walking on our lawn with no mosquitoes?
1: Yes!
2: Holy smokes!
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0: Real Country 102.3. Try that in a small town. There's Jason Aldean, Waylon and Allen in the mix. 7:46, 14 minutes away from 8 o'clock. Let's head on over to Mid-Central Equipment in Henning. We catch up with my buddy Nathan. Good morning, sir.
1: Good morning. How are you?
0: I'm well. How about yourself?
1: Hey, we're doing pretty good. All things considered, we're plugging along here through the month of August, right?
0: Like, man,
1: here we are, and here it was, and here it wasn't.
0: So, where did August go? Where did summer go? You know what I'm saying.
1: Yeah, right. Yeah, it's crazy times, but here we are. Mm-hmm. So, yeah.
0: Getting ready
1: but,
0: for September, sir.
1: Yeah, which is like fall. So we've been talking cleanup the last few weeks, you know, getting ready for, you know, the next season, which maybe we don't want to talk about, but fall is definitely a time of year where people get out and get a lot of things done, whether mm-hmm. it's, you know, around the home, even in town, you know, like I said, just getting everything cleaned up. It's comfortable. Maybe you need to get that mower tuned up, or maybe you need something bigger and want to jump into a nice LS tractor with a brush cutter. You can get that garden tilled up real nice. So just a ton of options like we always talk about. But I encourage people to stop and take everything we have on the lot for a spin, because that's the biggest thing. You hop in it, you drive it, then you're like, you know what, I like this one, or I want to go something smaller, or I want to go something bigger. So whatever you want, that's what you get to do. You get to try it out and see what you like.
0: And that brings opportunity, you know. A selection brings opportunity, and I just want to expound on the LS tractors, the attachments. Boy, the sky's the limit.
1: Absolutely. I mean, that's the thing is, like, you buy the tractor, and that's honestly maybe the least expensive purchase, right? Because then you just want to add, you know, all the different things that go with it, whether mm-hmm. it's a snowblower, a tiller, you name it. One of the things that we don't talk about enough is maybe adding grapples, like front attachments to these tractors. And this is something, maybe you have an existing tractor that isn't an LS, a different brand. That's fine. We can order these, they call them a third function kit. We can order that. We can put that on your tractor. We could sell you a grapple. You can go out and you can be the coolest guy on the block with a grapple on your tractor and make lots of friends and everything else. So you can certainly do that. So no matter if you have one of our tractors or someone else's, let us know. We can certainly help you out with attachments.
0: Yeah, and when you become that popular in the neighborhood, you know, with popularity comes cerveza, sir.
1: Usually, that's the usually. Best part, right? You usually get done. You don't want to, like, sit there in the tractor and just wait for a beer. But, you know, I mean, the kindly neighbor thing would be like, hey, could I get you something to drink, you know?
0: Yeah.
1: So anyways, you know, don't want to ask for it so much. But, no, that's exactly right. Should be able to get a brewski or two out of helping the neighbor, or whatever tickles your fancy.
0: Exactly.
1: Maybe it's just a good old-fashioned lemonade. But regardless, if you have a nice blue tractor, people will notice you. And like I said, you can certainly help everyone out in the neighborhood, or just tell them to go get their own, and we'll take care of it that way.
0: I have an LS tractor. Do you got lattes? There you go.
1: We'll work for beer, they say.
0: Exactly. If somebody wanted more information, how do they get a hold of you? How do they find you?
1: All right, we're located just south of Henning on State Highway 210, and we're there Monday through Fridays, 8 to 5, and Saturdays, 8 until noon. 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
0: Always a pleasure, my friend. 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Enjoy the rest of the week.
1: 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Thank you.
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You know the heart of country music still beats in Luke the Drifter. You can tell it when he sang I Saw the Light. Old Marty, Hank and Lefty, why I can feel them right here with me.

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1: ABC News, I'm Wayne Cabot. The funeral expected to be small and private for a woman who was larger than life, Dolly Parton, passing away from cancer at the age of 80. ABC's Will Reeve in her home state of Tennessee in Pigeon Forge outside Dollywood.
2: People laying flowers at various places around this region for Dolly, and surely more of that will continue as people continue to pay their respects to the one and only Dolly Parton. She is an icon around the world, but this is what she called home.
1: In a cosmic coincidence, whenever the next tropical storm spins up in the Atlantic, the next name on that list is Dolly. South Carolina Republicans picking a familiar name in the Senate primary runoff, Darlene Graham, winning the nod to run for a full term after the death of her brother, Senator Lindsey Graham. At least three Americans are among nearly 400 people missing in massive floods in Nepal. Testimony wraps up today in the trial of the Massachusetts mom accused of killing her three children. This is ABC News. It got up to 115 yesterday in Phoenix. Today's forecast, 116. Scientists say the heat from California across to Louisiana is dangerous for 60 million people today. The valleys in SoCal will reach around 110 all week. That's a high risk for fire, of course, and a big one in Texas got bigger overnight. The Ross Fire, from 50,000 to 80,000 acres now, mostly out of control, 12% contained west of Fort Worth. ABC's Sophie Flay says a fire on the Nevada-California line is still way too dangerous for many evacuated people to return home.
3: About 23,000 people are still evacuated because of a wildfire near Reno, Nevada. Nearly 50 homes have been destroyed there.
1: The Hawk Fire, mostly uncontained also, 15,000 acres there scorched. Bill Gates out today with an essay on AI, calling for new taxes and bans, worried that AI is escaping its creators and making recipes for bioweapons. I'm Wayne Cabot, ABC News.
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10: 8:04, 4 minutes past the hour. Clouds starting to roll out. A bit of blue sky here at our studios on Randolph Road. Weather courtesy of Laney's at the lake. 78 our day high today. A partly cloudy Wednesday. Northwest winds 10 to 15. Back down to 51 tonight. A clear sky. North winds under 10 miles an hour. Sunshine Thursday, 77. North winds 5 to 10. Clear tomorrow night. 51 is where we bottom out those northeast winds under 10 miles an hour. 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
10: Partly to mostly cloudy, 63 degrees, northwesterlies at 10 miles an hour, barometer on the rise at 29.99 inches. Your dew points at 63, your relative humidity sitting at 100%. Yesterday's high, 81, the low, 61. Average high and low for this time of the year, 77 and 54. Our record high, 93 degrees, set on this date in 1983. And we go back to 1934 for that record low of 35. Sun rose at 6:35. It'll set this evening at 8:14 and rise again tomorrow morning, the good Lord willing, at about 6:36. A bit of sunshine, 63 degrees, northwesterlies at 10. It's 8:06.
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12: From the newsroom, I'm Ryan Cunningham. Things got heated at Monday's school board meeting in Detroit Lakes as the debate over some teachers using rainbow stickers to let LGBTQ plus students know that their classroom is a safe space continues. Residents packed the Detroit Lakes school board meeting Monday to sound off on a directive that bans teachers from using rainbow stickers to let students know their classroom is safe for LGBTQ students. 19 people spoke at the meeting, with the majority disagreeing with the board's decision. Five additional speakers were turned away. Due to time constraints, a motion to postpone implementing the directive was defeated after a heated discussion. While the motion failed to pass, it'll be examined by school district attorneys to determine the rule's final wording. The Minnesota Department of Natural Resources is inviting the public to explore Hubble Pond Wildlife Management Area in Becker County during an open house Saturday, August 29th that runs from 10 to 2. The open house is part of the DNR's celebration of 75 years of wildlife management areas in Minnesota. Rob Badden, Detroit Lakes Area Wildlife Supervisor, says the open house will give people an opportunity to explore a historical part of the area that includes the original site and is not normally open to the public. Activities will include a demonstration on harvesting wild rice, information about forest management, and the area's logging industry, and a guided hike led by a representative from the North Country Trail Association. DNR staff will also be available to answer questions about the wildlife management area. 75th anniversary themed prizes will be offered. Badden says the open house will be informal, with breakout sessions allowing visitors to explore the activities that interest them. From the newsroom, I'm Ryan Cunningham.
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13: Minnesota News Network, I'm Tasha Radel. A group of lawmakers begins the process today of shaping the new Office of Inspector General to fight fraud in the state. The Advisory Commission is holding its first meeting.
14: The Legislative Inspector General Advisory Commission is made up of eight state lawmakers, four Republicans and four Democrats from both the House and Senate. Today, they begin the process that will eventually lead to the selection of the first OIG in Minnesota. Together, they'll create a screening and hiring process for potential candidates. DFL Senator Heather Gustafson is on the commission.
15: To truly make sure that this is an independent oversight authority.
14: The commission will then make recommendations to the governor.

0: USO.org today.
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3: 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Diane Davis, age 85 of Wadena, passed away on August 17th at Fair Oaks Lodge in Wadena. A memorial mass will be held Wednesday the 26th at 11 a.m. at St. Anne's Catholic Church in Wadena. There will be a visitation 1 hour prior to the mass at the church on Wednesday morning. The arrangements for Diane Davis of Wadena have been arranged and provided by the Carbonan Funeral and Cremation Services of Wadena. Rand Eric Townley Sr., age 70 of Ottertail, passed away at home on August 22nd from idiopathic pulmonary fibrosis. Funeral services will be held on Wednesday the 26th at 11 a.m. at the Old Apostolic Lutheran Church in rural New York Mills. Visitation 1 hour prior to the service on Wednesday morning. The arrangements for Rand Eric Townley Sr. of Ottertail have been arranged and provided by the Carbonan Funeral and Cremation Services of New York Mills. Manley Hillstad, age 95 of Manoman, passed away on Saturday, August 22nd at the Manoman Health Center Nursing Home surrounded by loved ones. A funeral service will be held on Thursday the 27th at 11 a.m. with a visitation starting 1 hour before the services at First Lutheran Church in Manoman on Thursday morning. Military honors will follow at First Lutheran Cemetery in Manoman. The arrangements for Manley Hillstad of Manoman have been arranged and entrusted to the Anderson Family Funeral Home of Manoman. Sharon Diane Luckin Podratz, age 81 of Wadena, passed away on August 22nd at Purim Living Nursing Home. Visitation will be held on Thursday the 27th from 5 to 7 p.m. at the Carbonan Funeral Home in Wadena. Funeral services will be held Friday the 28th at 11 a.m. at the Carbonan Funeral Home with a visitation 1 hour prior to the services Friday morning. The arrangements for Sharon Diane Luckin Podratz of Wadena have been arranged and provided by the Carbonan Funeral and Cremation Services of Wadena. Elizabeth Betty Brockpoller, age 92 of Sabika, passed away peacefully on August 23rd at Providence Villa in Sabika under the care of Moments Hospice. A memorial mass will be held Friday the 28th at St. Hubert's Catholic Church in Bluegrass at 11 a.m. with visitation starting at 9:30 Friday morning. The arrangements for Elizabeth Betty Brockpoller of Sabika have been arranged and provided by the Carbonan Funeral and Cremation Services of Wadena. Alan Erickson, age 86 of Rural Fertile, passed away peacefully at his home on Sunday, August 16th, under the loving care of his family and Essentia Health Hospice. Visitation will take place from 5 to 6:30 p.m. Thursday the 27th at Little Norway Lutheran Church in Fertile, with a prayer service beginning at 6:30 Thursday night. A funeral service will be held at 11 a.m. Friday the 28th at Little Norway Lutheran Church in Fertile. The arrangements for Alan Erickson of Rural Fertile have been made through the Anderson Family Funeral Homes. Philip Butch Fuller, age 84 of Wadena, passed away peacefully on August 22nd at Vitality Living in Sabika. A memorial service will be held on Saturday the 29th at the Wadena Alliance Church at 11 a.m., with a visitation taking place 1 hour prior to the start of the services Saturday morning. The arrangements for Philip Butch Fuller of Wadena have been provided by the Carbonan Funeral and Cremation Services of Wadena. Wade E. Diggerness, age 71 of Moorhead, passed away on August 21st at his home under the care of HIA Hospice and the staff of Connections. A graveside service will be held on Friday the 28th at 11 a.m. at the Sundahl Lutheran Church in rural Gary. The arrangements for Wade E. Diggerness of Moorhead have been arranged through the Anderson Family Funeral Homes. Lynette

0: Hillam, age 74 of Euland, passed away on Friday, August 21st at her home under the care of her loved ones and HIA Hospice. A memorial service will be held on Monday the 31st at 2 p.m. with a visitation starting 1 hour before the services at the Anderson Family Funeral Home in Twin Valley. Lynette's family kindly requests that guests dress casually and wear Vikings gear or Vikings colors in her memory. The arrangements for Lynette Hillam of Euland have been arranged and entrusted to the Anderson Family Funeral Home in Twin Valley. Funeral announcements are brought to you by the David Donahauer Funeral Home and the West Chose Funeral Home, both of Detroit Lakes, and the Carbon and Funeral and Cremation Services of Henning, Wadena, and New York Mills.
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4: Clouds roll out, partly cloudy, yeah, 78 for a day high, northwest winds 10 to 15, back down to 51 tonight. Clearing sky continues, a north wind under 10. Sunshine Thursday, 77 or day high. Those north winds, 5 to 10 miles an hour. 51 tomorrow night, a clear sky. Northeast winds steady, 5 to 10. Clouds, 63 degrees, northwest winds at 10. It's 8:16.
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0: For the Checkers Sports Headlines, I'm David Kinderman. Minnesota Twins lost to the Athletics in Sacramento last night by a score of 4-2. A starting and winning pitcher, Gage Jump, worked 6 1/3 innings, allowing 2 runs on 3 hits and striking out 9 Minnesota Twins. He improved to 6-8 in the season. Minnesota's starting and losing pitcher, Taj Bradley, was good too. He pitched 6 2/3 innings and struck out 11. He allowed 4 runs, though, on 7 hits. Carlos Cortez homered for the Athletics. The Twins are now 64-69, 3 games out of the final AL wildcard spot. Byron Buxton did leave the game last night as a precaution and likely will not play in tonight's game. Tonight, the Athletics and the Twins will be wrapping up their 3-game series in Sacramento. That game is scheduled to start at 8:05, 7:30 with the pregame show tonight on KDLM. Well, the Minnesota Vikings are winding down their training camp with another workout today before traveling to Denver tomorrow for Friday's final exhibition game of the preseason. Minnesota 1-1 so far. Minnesota starters are not expected to play Friday. Meanwhile, the Vikings will be without one member of the receiving corps to start the season. The NFL has suspended wide receiver Jashawn Jones for the first of 3 regular season games for violating the league's substance abuse policy. Other Viking notes, they did sign cornerback Trey Hawkins and wave cornerback Dwight McGlovern Jr. with an injury designation. The Vikings' final preseason game is set for Friday night. Then they get ready for the regular season opener at home Sunday, September 13th, against the Green Bay Packers. One other Viking note, they are adding a new look to their uniform rotation this season. The Vikings' team Nike NFL Rivalries uniform features deep purple jerseys with white numbers and gold trim, along with a helmet featuring a skull detail. The Vikings will debut the uniform uniforms December 20th against Detroit. That will be at U.S. Bank Stadium. Fans can buy the jerseys, though, beginning September 1st. Minnesota will also wear throwback uniforms for its September 13th opener against Green Bay and its all-white Winter Warrior uniforms on December 27th against Washington. The Golden Gopher football team opens its season a week from tomorrow night when Eastern Illinois visits Huntington Bank Stadium in Minneapolis. Minnesota coming off an 8-5 campaign last year, which got wins over Nebraska and Wisconsin in the Big Ten and New Mexico in the bowl game. The visiting Panthers were 3-9 and lost their final seven games. Eastern Illinois opens its season tomorrow night in a Week 0 game, though, against Murray State. Gopher star defensive end Anthony Smith says they're at a point in fall camp where they're ready to play against another team. And quote, bangheads. The Gophers in Eastern Illinois a week from tomorrow night at Huntington Bank Stadium. The Minnesota Lynx are looking to get back into the win column. Minnesota saw its winning streak come to an end after a recent loss to Golden State at home. The Lynx return to the hardwood when they visit the Atlanta Dream Sunday in College Park, Georgia. Minnesota United FC is looking to build off its recent victory. After blowing out the San Jose Earthquakes on the road, the Loons are hosting Orlando City SC Saturday at Allianz Field in St. Paul. Minnesota has earned at least a point in four of its last five regular season matchups. And finally, Minnesota deer hunters have until September 10th to enter the antlerless permit lottery. The DNR says firearms and muzzleloader hunters must purchase a license by the deadline and will automatically be entered for the lottery area they select. Successful hunters will receive authorization from the DNR. New this year, hunters can apply for both the antlerless lottery and special hunts. That's Checkin' Sports Headlines. I'm David Kinderman.
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3: 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Thanks.
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3: 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Bye-bye. 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
5: Good morning.
3: Hi, you're on the air.
5: Anyway, I am selling a small pet carrier for $20, a 6-foot fishing rod tube for $45, and then two Christian song books for $10, and the number is 218-849-0903.
3: That's 849-0903.
5: Yeah, thank you. Have a great day.
3: 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Bye-bye. 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
7: Yes, sir.
3: All right. 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Thank you.
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3: 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Bye-bye. 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
12: Hi, Dave. Today I have a gun for sale.
3: All right.
12: It's a Winchester Model 94 3030 with a box of shells for $825. And the number is 701-238-8387.
3: That's 701-238-8387.
12: You got her, Dave.
3: I do appreciate it. Thank you, sir.
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3: Bye-bye. 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You're up next on Swap and Shop.
13: Yes, good morning. 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
13: 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Thank you.
3: 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Our final call on a Wednesday morning. 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
3: 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Bye-bye. 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
3: It's 8:40, 20 minutes away from 9 o'clock. KRCQ Color Radar. Weather on a Wednesday morning. Clouds rolling through town. Real country weather. 78, a partly to mostly cloudy Wednesday. Northwest winds 10 to 15 miles an hour. Back down to 51 tonight. A clear sky, clearing. All right, yeah, north winds under 10. Sunshine Thursday, 77 is where we top. Those north winds under 10 miles an hour. Clear tomorrow night, back down to 51 once again. Those northeast winds under 10. Clouds Friday, back up to 81 for a day high. Clouds at 63 degrees, northwesterlies at 10 miles an hour. It's 8:41.
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0: Real country, Ricochet, Daddy's Money, Mama's Good Looks. 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Yeah, that big reunion in Rolog. We've got more to give away. 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
1: This is a special report from ABC News. I'm Wayne Cabot. In the middle of a trial in California pitting Meta against states across the country over just how addictive social media can be for kids, there's now a new multi-billion dollar settlement. ABC's Jim Ryan.
2: Under the agreement struck this morning, Meta will be forced to make changes to Instagram and Facebook, modifying features that 51 attorneys general had argued were designed to addict young people to those social media platforms. Among the changes, a daily two-hour limit for users under 18 that can be lifted only by a parent. The settlement still needs court approval.
1: Other changes, a ban on displaying likes or reactions to users under 18, a ban on cosmetic filters, default blocks on notifications when kids ought to be sleeping. Under this deal, Meta will have to pay at least $12 billion, maybe as much as $17 billion. Only states not part of this, Texas, New Mexico, and Florida. This is ABC News. The Trump administration now threatening to tear down the Kennedy Center. ABC's Jay O'Brien is at the Kennedy Center, where the president's name was removed from the building and where Trump now threatens to call in the wrecking ball.
3: That's despite the fact that Congress just last year appropriated more than $250 million for renovations to the Kennedy Center. Lawyers for Democratic Congresswoman Joyce Beatty, who's a member of the center's board, who brought this lawsuit, calling the president's threat here, quote, unconscionable.
1: A state of emergency is now declared in Panama because of El Nino. Authorities saying frequent landslides and flooding require an immediate response. A sudden flood overnight in Nepal has at least 22 dead, has many hundreds missing this morning, including at least three Americans who were there as tourists. After 2 weeks in the dark, power is fully on this morning around Gary, Indiana, according to the local utility. I'm Wayne Cabot, ABC News.
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6: Sunshine mixed with clouds at times today, with daytime highs approaching 77. Northwest winds 10 to 20 miles per hour. Clear skies tonight, 51. High of 76 tomorrow. Partly cloudy skies Friday with a high of 80. 82, slight chance of rain showers Saturday. Currently, it's 63 degrees. I'm staff meteorologist Jennifer Wojcicki.
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1: Sunshine mixed with clouds at times today, with daytime highs approaching 77. Northwest winds 10 to 20 miles per hour. Clear skies tonight, 51. High of 76 tomorrow. Partly cloudy skies Friday with a high of 80. 82, slight chance of rain showers Saturday. Currently, it's 63 degrees. I'm staff meteorologist Jennifer Wojcicki.
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2: Dobbers up for bingo at Billy's Corner Bar and Grill in Vergas. 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
9: I was thinking.
10: Yeah?
9: Another great thing about living out here is that I don't have to drive to the city for any of my health care.
10: Not even surgery?
9: Not even that. Alamir Health is ranked as one of the top 100 rural hospitals in the country. Their doctors could work anywhere.
10: But they chose here.
9: Yep. We've got the best of both worlds right here. Alamir Health. It's better here.

0: why. And I've had a beautiful time. You poured out your feelings while we poured the wine. And I've had a beautiful time.
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5: 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Dolly Parton has passed away at the age of 80. The legendary country singer, she was also known as an incredible philanthropist.
6: Ladies and gentlemen, here she is, the one, the only, Dolly Parton. Working 9 to 5,
7: what a way to make a living. I think most country people, and certainly entertainers like myself, I think comedy is part of our being because it's kind of what helps you through the hard times growing up. We made more fun of stuff that, you know, you shouldn't even laugh at.
8: I saw an ad the other day that said, you too can look like Dolly Parton for only $500. Boy, I wish I'd have seen that ad before I dished out the millions it caused me to look like Dolly Parton.
9: Jolene, Jolene, Jolene, Jolene.
7: Johnny Cash was my first encounter with what I thought sex appeal was, feeling really drawn to someone. Mm-hmm. I mean, I saw him on stage and I just felt things that I'd never felt before. They were having a Dolly Parton look-alike contest down there. It was, and so I went in and I got in line with everybody else, but somebody else won.
10: Does it ever bother you that people think that's Whitney Houston's song?
7: No, I always say she can have the credit as long as I get my cash.
11: What has worked for me, wigs, tight clothes, push-up bras.
12: Where do you hide your wrinkles?
7: Well, you'll have to ask the doctors in Beverly Hills about that. I don't know where they've got them. Here you come
11: again. I want to thank all the people out there through all these years. I started singing when I was 10 years old, and so I just feel proud to be here, as Minnie Pearl would say. So thank you.
13: Dolly Parton, everybody.

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1: This is a special report from ABC News. I'm Wayne Cabot. This morning, Meta agreed to major changes for under 18 users of Facebook and Instagram to make it less addictive and to make a state's lawsuit go away. The biggest changes? Here's ABC's Elizabeth Schulze.
2: A default daily time limit of 2 hours for users under the age of 18. A ban on displaying numbers of likes or reactions to users under age 18. A ban on cosmetic procedure image filters. The option for some users under 18 to have a non-personalized feed. That is significant because that gets at algorithmic changes with these platforms.
1: Also a better mechanism for teens to report harmful content. Meta has to respond to 90% of them within 6 hours. Money is involved. Meta would pay states $12 billion, growing up to $18 billion if competitors TikTok and YouTube make similar changes, and they have incentive. They, too, face legal challenges. This is ABC News. Elon Musk wants to build a massive launch site on the coast of Louisiana.
3: SpaceX plans to repurpose a disused Exxon facility in Vermilion Parish as a $100 billion launch site. Three wildlife groups have filed papers opposing the project, saying it endangers habitat and hurricane protection. SpaceX Chief Operating Officer Gwynne Shotwell acknowledged those concerns but insists,
4: "The birds might fly away during a launch, but I guarantee they come back."
3: Governor Jeff Landry compares the SpaceX project to the Louisiana Purchase that opened up the American West in 1803. Jim Ryan, ABC News.
1: Noon today, the historic courthouse bell in Dolly Parton's home county will ring. Then a moment of silence. What you're hearing here is the band at Buckingham Palace.
5: Dolly stood for joy and welcome and resilience and a fundamental belief in the goodness of others. Really, even Jolene.
1: ABC's Chris Connolly reporting Dollywood is open today. Wayne Cabot, ABC News.
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8: Sunshine mixed with clouds at times today, with daytime highs approaching 77. Northwest winds 10 to 20 miles per hour. Clear skies tonight, 51. High of 76 tomorrow. Partly cloudy skies Friday with a high of 80. 82, slight chance of rain showers Saturday. Right now, it's 64 degrees. I'm staff meteorologist Jennifer Wojcicki.
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0: on you. There's some new phones. I'm Tom Lyon, getting you through this Wednesday. Let me ask you something. What do you do when you head out to the kitchen the first thing in the morning? Do you fill that coffee pot and make sure it's nice and hot so you can drink it straight down and wake up? Well, somebody else does that too, and his name is Luke Combs.
1: Gotta have this every day. Anytime we're in a city, we try to find some local coffee to have. I got a Jura on the bus. I know it doesn't look like it, but I do intermittent fasting, so this is about the only thing that I get to enjoy before noon every day. So coffee's a big part of the things that keep me sane, and definitely something that I can't live without.

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They're teaching us a lesson today. 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We've already learned a whole lot of stuff already. Things like

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1: So there's Hardy. What is your favorite country song? 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
6: Sunshine mixed with clouds at times today, with daytime highs approaching 77. Northwest winds 10 to 20 miles per hour. Clear skies tonight, 51. High of 76 tomorrow. Partly cloudy skies Friday with a high of 80. 82, slight chance of rain showers Saturday. Currently, it's 65 degrees. I'm staff meteorologist Jennifer Wojcicki.
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8: Hogs are mostly higher. 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I'm John Perkins with a Brownfield Market Update. 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Stein has yield. Soybeans and corn are supported by solid demand and some yield concerns. September beans are up 7.25 at 12.35 and a quarter. November 6.5 higher at 12.44 and a quarter. September corn's up 3.25 at 5.03 and three quarters. December's 2.5 higher at 5.26. Live and feeder cattle are oversold. October lives up 77 at 211.72. December's 122 higher at 213.35. September feeders are up 62 at 319.90. And on spread trade and oversold signals, October hogs are holding at 80.45. December leans up 40 at 70.75. And over in the broader market, crude oil's down about 65 cents a barrel. John Perkins, Brownfield.
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out of the blue, drifting off to the evening news. She said, honey, what would you do if you'd have never met me? I just laughed, said, I don't know. I could take a couple guesses, though. And then tried to dig real deep. Said, darling, honestly, I do a lot more offshore fishing. Probably eat more drive-through chicken.

0: Well, there's Keith Whitley, Tom Lang right here. I'd like to leave you with something on this Wednesday. Yesterday was history. Tomorrow is a mystery. Today is a gift. That's why they call it the present. Have a good day.
1: Here's the deal. 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
1: ABC News, I'm Wayne Cabot. You might be seeing more kids' faces now that Meta has agreed to limit Facebook and Instagram access to its youngest users. ABC's Jim Ryan.
2: Going forward, kids under 18 will be limited by the apps themselves to only 2 hours of screen time per day on Facebook and Instagram, and none overnight or during school hours. In a statement, Meta said, quote, "We want to get this right for parents and teens." And it urged TikTok and YouTube to adopt similar changes to their platforms.
1: Also going away for kids, likes, reactions, cosmetic filters that change faces and bodies. 25 states suing the U.S. Postal Service now, challenging the new rule, letting it regulate mail-in voting. A flood, caused by reason still not clear, has at least 70 people dead and hundreds more missing in a tourist area of Nepal, Americans among the missing. And just in, the State Department pausing all processing of immigrant visas after a judge vacated the Trump ban on visas for 75 countries. Testimony in the Lindsey Clancy murder case in Massachusetts is set to conclude today.
3: Prosecutors are ending their case with testimony from a senior psychiatrist with the FBI's Behavioral Analysis Unit, who tried to poke holes in Clancy's account that she was in the throes of postpartum psychosis when she killed her three children. Psychiatrist Gregory Sathoff alleged that Clancy's account was full of inconsistencies and doesn't align with how most patients experience hallucinations stemming from postpartum psychosis, arguing it's unusual for a patient with psychosis to experience the hallucination only once in their life, as Clancy has alleged. Jurors have heard 21 days of testimony from 84 witnesses. Closing arguments and deliberations are set to begin tomorrow. Peter Harlambus, ABC News.
1: Bill Gates says the computer industry that he championed is now a global threat. Gates says he's in a state of shock as to why there's not more urgency on AI, saying self-regulation, championed by many, is not working. Wayne Cabot, ABC News.
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6: Sunshine mixed with clouds at times today, with daytime highs approaching 77. Northwest winds 10 to 20 miles per hour. Clear skies tonight, 51. High of 76 tomorrow. Partly cloudy skies Friday with a high of 80. 82, slight chance of rain showers Saturday. Currently, it's 65 degrees. I'm staff meteorologist Jennifer Wojcicki.
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Do not try that at home, Buck Owens. Real country. I'm Gary Walker. Hello there. Happy Wednesday. It's hump day. Can I say that on the radio? Some of that Smoky Mountain rain with Ronnie Millsap.

0: was a big hit for Rodney Atkins, even hit number one, the number one spot on the Billboard year-end country song chart in 2006. 20 years later, Rodney is revisiting Watching You, this time a duet with the son who inspired it. I'm talking about his 23-year-old son, Elijah, sings the chorus on the new version, and they call it Watching You 2.0. I love it. And before that, all about that Smoky Mountain Rain with Ronnie Millsap. You can't go wrong with that guy. I'm Gary Walker. You can't go wrong with more real country, can you? No, I don't think so. When you're talking about Tim McGraw, he's queued up on the way. Also, Randy Travis and that boy from Alabama, Riley Green from Real Country.
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0: Miss Ella, Ella Langley, Riley Green, don't mind if I do. Oh, the four queens of country music are all together in heaven now. Patsy Cline, Tammy Wynette, Loretta Lynn, and Miss Dolly. We lost her yesterday. I'd love to be a fly on the wall, hear what they're talking about. Coming up, I've got more real country, Toby Keith and Jordan Davis.
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5: Real country weather.
6: Sunshine mixed with clouds at times today, with daytime highs approaching 77. Northwest winds 10 to 20 miles per hour. Clear skies tonight, 51. High of 76 tomorrow. Partly cloudy skies Friday with a high of 80. 82, slight chance of rain showers Saturday. Right now, 68. I'm staff meteorologist Jennifer Wojcicki.
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1: ABC News, I'm Michelle Franzen. Meta has reached a tentative landmark settlement with every U.S. state except New Mexico and Florida. Stemming from the lawsuit alleging Facebook and Instagram was designed to be addictive to minors, the social media giant agreeing to pay up to $18 billion to make major changes to its apps, including a two-hour daily time limit for users under 18. California's Attorney General Rob Bonta on another stipulation.
2: The company will create an enhanced mechanism for teens to report potentially harmful content, and has agreed to respond to 90% of those reports within 6 hours.
1: The court still needs to approve the settlement plan. Meta now calling on other tech companies to make changes. Tim Curry, best known for his role in the cult classic The Rocky Horror Picture Show, has died. His publisher at Grand Central confirming that it was true. Curry was the voice and stage actor as well. He was nominated for 3 Tony Awards, including for Amadeus and Spamalot. Tim Curry was 80 years old. This is ABC News. A surrogate fighting for custody of the baby she carried for a California couple has lost an early round in court.
3: When Nasheen Gilkar and Omar Ahmed learned the fetus McKenna West was carrying had a serious heart condition, they opted to terminate the pregnancy. West refused, left her home in Alaska, and came to Texas, which strictly limits abortion, and gave birth last week. A family court judge in Dallas Tuesday continued a temporary restraining order, giving the right to care for the baby to biological parents Gilkar and Ahmed, not to surrogate McKenna West. Jim Ryan, ABC News in Dallas-Fort Worth.
1: A man seen harassing and chasing people recently in Philadelphia wearing a Chucky-style Halloween mask has now been taken into custody. The 22-year-old was arrested in Las Vegas, authorities say. He'll be sent back to Philadelphia to face charges. Police say that the suspect wanted to create social media content. Michelle Franzen, ABC News.
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10: We are at 5 minutes, now past 12 o'clock, a mixture of sun and clouds. Some blue sky can be seen, a very nice summer day for us. A little elevated dew point at 63 as we open up a complete check of the KRCQ color radar weather here in this noon hour today. A midweek Wednesday up, 2.5 days behind us, 2.5 days left to go of the week. Our final August, almost said October, but no, August weekend coming up. Monday is the 31st, next Tuesday, the 1st of September, and we're already getting to 8 months behind us, meaning, 4 months left to go, September through the end of December, and then all of a sudden, boom, we'll be talking 2027. Yeah, it's going to be moving rather quickly, so we need to make each of these days last. And right now, it looks like a beautiful day to be out and about. We had a chance for a couple of showers yesterday. Didn't get anything here at the KRCQ studios. Right now, I have a little bit on and off Friday night into the weekend. I don't think this will wash out the weekend by any stretch of the imagination, but timing obviously will be the big thing, whether you got some activities going on or in the case of our concert with Neil McCoy on a Saturday night. It does have a chance for a few scattered showers and thunderstorms that night, but even a little bit of raindrops not going to keep us from the barn at Dunn Villa. So make sure you check out the barn at dunnvilla.com. Go under tickets and you can get what's remaining left to go for a Saturday night out in the open on the rolling hill right there. We'll have the stage down below, the hill up above, leading on into the food trucks and everything. Some great parking will be there. They'll have folks out there directing on the parking. So it's really going to be an awfully nice day. The sun will be going down around 8 o'clock, so keep that in mind. Hopefully you're there well before that and you can get a lay of the land while the sun is still up. But then of course Neil McCoy will be probably hitting the stage a little after that as we get deeper into the evening hour. So that's all looking forward to Saturday. We also have next weekend still to look for, and that's the Labor Day weekend. And yes, I will have a pair of Western Minnesota Steam Threshers reunion tickets to give away coming up later in this hour. But we start with a rundown of the KRCQ color radar weather being brought to you by Hanson's Plumbing and Heating. Real country weather. Partly cloudy through the afternoon. Temperatures up to 80 for a daytime high. A northwesterly wind at 5 to 15. A few gusts to 20. Definitely could feel the wind at times. But a northwesterly wind keeping it pretty comfortable. We'll have clear to partly cloudy tonight. 52 after midnight. A northerly wind under 10. Tomorrow, more sunshine than clouds, 77 for a daytime high, a north wind at 5 to 15. Thursday night, clear and 50. And then Friday, we're increasing the clouds throughout the day, 80 for a high temperature. And then we have an increasing chance for some scattered showers Friday night. Couple of stray showers Saturday and 82. There will be some sunshine to be had. A few scattered showers and or thunderstorms for Saturday night, low down to 62. And then, yes, even on Sunday, we got a couple of scattered showers and thunderstorms in 82. Let's keep our fingers crossed that we can kind of take down the percentage chances for some scattered showers and especially any severity. Again, we have a little bit of light rain. That won't be too bad. But obviously, we don't want any big storms to kind of come on in at the wrong time with everybody out trying to enjoy. So we'll see how the weekend unfolds. Again, we're only on Wednesday, so we still got a few more days for everything to kind of figure itself out. 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
10: On the almanac here for August 26th, this date 1983, we had a 93-degree temperature still holding up as the record high. Then we have the year of 1934 for the record low temperature and above freezing, but not by much, 35. 95, 93, and 35. That is the records for this date in 83 and 34. 77 and 54, that's what we averaged throughout the years on this high and low for this date. So 77 is where we should be. That's average. That's about where we will be here for today. So a pretty average day in store for us. Now we do have the sun that'll be setting at 8:15 here for tonight, rising about 6:36 for us tomorrow morning. Now with winds out of the west-northwest at 5 to 10 miles an hour, a few gusts up to 20. Barometer steady and slowly rising at 30.21. Well, dew point has gone down to 62. My temperature is sitting at 71. So nothing extreme for today. That wind should kind of keep the air moving at least and won't be too bad. So hopefully you can enjoy, maybe get a little lunch break outside if you're an inside worker here for today. But not too bad. 71 with a partly cloudy sky at Real Country 102.3. Jump on into the newsroom. Ryan Cunningham of the Minnesota News Network. I'm back with your funeral announcements. Also run down weather and sports headlines leading us into Craig Morgan and Vince Gill. All coming up, partly cloudy skies, a little sunshine and blue sky out there. 71 degrees at Real Country 102.3. We're approaching 12:11.
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17: From the newsroom, I'm Ryan Cunningham. Things got heated at Monday's school board meeting in Detroit Lakes as the debate over some teachers using rainbow stickers to let LGBTQ plus students know that their classroom is a safe space continues. Residents packed the Detroit Lakes school board meeting Monday to sound off on a directive that bans teachers from using rainbow stickers to let students know their classroom is safe for LGBTQ students.

0: wildlife supervisor says the open house will give people an opportunity to explore a historical part of the area that includes the original site and is not normally open to the public. Activities will include a demonstration on harvesting wild rice, information about forest management and the area's logging industry, and a guided hike led by a representative from the North Country Trail Association. DNR staff will also be available to answer questions about the wildlife management area. 75th anniversary themed prizes will be offered. Badden says the open house will be informal with breakout sessions allowing visitors to explore the activities that interest them. From the newsroom, I'm Ryan Cunningham.
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3: Minnesota News Network, I'm Sean Maloney. Creighton University's monthly Rural Main Street Index for Minnesota is the highest in the 10-state region. The August rating jumped 11.5 points from July into positive economic growth territory. Creighton University economist Ernie Goss says corn and soybean prices are improving, which is lifting the rural economy.
4: Grain prices, they've moved a bit higher and still not where we'd like to see them, or at least I'd like to see them, and the ranchers and farmers would like to see them, but still up. Now we're getting, of course, some threatening news, of course, on the livestock front.
3: Cattle prices have fallen after President Trump announced to allow more beef imports for 90 days to produce ground beef at a discounted price for consumers. Governor Walz has ordered flags at Minnesota State buildings lowered to half staff in honor of country music icon Dolly Parton. The move follows a presidential proclamation after Parton's death at age 80. Walz called her an American icon, praising her music and literacy efforts. And a new study from AAA finds speeding has become routine for many drivers. Researchers say nearly half believe keeping up with traffic is safer than following the speed limit. AAA says the threat of a ticket remains the biggest factor in getting drivers to slow down. This is MNN.
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9: 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Manly Hillstad, age 95 of Minoman, passed away on Saturday, August 22nd at the Minoman Health Center Nursing Home, surrounded by loved ones. A funeral service will be held on Thursday, the 27th at 11 a.m., with a visitation starting 1 hour before the services at First Lutheran Church in Minoman on Thursday morning. Military honors will follow at First Lutheran Cemetery in Minoman. The arrangements for Manly Hillstad of Minoman have been arranged and entrusted to the Anderson Family Funeral Home of Minoman. Sharon Diane Luckin Podratz, age 81 of Wadena, passed away on August 22nd at Purim Living Nursing Home. Visitation will be held on Thursday the 27th from 5 to 7 p.m. at the Carbon and Funeral Home in Wadena. Funeral services will be held Friday the 28th at 11 a.m. at the Carbon and Funeral Home, with a visitation 1 hour prior to the services Friday morning. The arrangements for Sharon Diane Luckin Podratz of Wadena have been arranged and provided by the Carbon

0: and Funeral and Cremation Services of Wadena. Elizabeth Betty Brockpoller, age 92 of Sabika, passed away peacefully on August 23rd at Providence Villa in Sabika under the care of Moments Hospice. A memorial mass will be held Friday the 28th at St. Hubert's Catholic Church in Bluegrass at 11 a.m. with visitation starting at 9:30 Friday morning. The arrangements for Elizabeth Betty Brockpoller of Sabika have been arranged and provided by the Covenant Funeral and Cremation Services of Wadena. Alan Erickson, age 86, of Rural Fertile, passed away peacefully at his home on Sunday, August 16th, under the loving care of his family and Essentia Health Hospice. Visitation will take place from 5 to 6:30 p.m. Thursday the 27th at Little Norway Lutheran Church in Fertile, with a prayer service beginning at 6:30 Thursday night. A funeral service will be held at 11 a.m. Friday the 28th at Little Norway Lutheran Church in Fertile. The arrangements for Alan Erickson of Rural Fertile have been made through the Anderson Family Funeral Homes. Philip Butch Fuller, age 84 of Wadena, passed away peacefully on August 22nd at Vitality Living in Sabika. A memorial service will be held on Saturday the 29th at the Wadena Alliance Church at 11 a.m., with a visitation taking place 1 hour prior to the start of the services Saturday morning. The arrangements for Philip Butch Fuller of Wadena have been provided by the Carbonate Funeral and Cremation Services of Wadena. Wade E. Diggerness, age 71 of Moorhead, passed away on August 21st at his home under the care of HIA Hospice and the staff of Connections. A graveside service will be held on Friday the 28th at 11 a.m. at the Sundahl Lutheran Church in rural Gary. The arrangements for Wade E. Diggerness of Moorhead have been arranged through the Anderson Family Funeral Homes. Lynette Hellum, age 74 of Euland, passed away on Friday, August 21st at her home under the care of her loved ones and HIA Hospice. A memorial service will be held on Monday the 31st at 2 p.m. with a visitation starting 1 hour before the services at the Anderson Family Funeral Home in Twin Valley. Lynette's family kindly requests that guests dress casually and wear Vikings gear or Vikings colors in her memory. The arrangements for Lynette Hellum of Euland have been arranged and entrusted to the Anderson Family Funeral Home in Twin Valley. Funeral announcements are brought to you by the David Donahauer Funeral Home and the West Chose Funeral Home, both of Detroit Lakes, and the Carbon and Funeral and Cremation Services of Henning, Wadena, and New York Mills.
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10: 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Again, we gave away a bunch of GA tickets, gave away a few pairs of the VIP tickets. So those are out the door. All that remain at this point, as far as I know, are the ones you can buy online. So make sure to get it. Bring your friends and family, and we're going to have a great time outside. Last year, of course, was Labor Day weekend. This year, we got yet another weekend to go before Labor Day weekend. So we're basically finishing off the 8th month with a big party on Saturday night at the Barn at Dunvilla. All right, weather details being brought to you by Laney's at the Lakes. Looks pretty good until Friday. Real country weather. And even then, it's not going to be bad. It's just going to have a chance for some showers. But nothing today. Partly cloudy skies, enjoying sunshine for another 8 hours and counting. We got a northwest wind at 10 to 20. Temps upper 70s here for us today. Maybe a few get to 80. Clearing tonight, 50 after midnight, a north wind at 5 to 10. Sunshine and 77 tomorrow, north winds more manageable at 5 to 15. Thursday night, 50 under clear skies. Friday, increasing clouds, so best chance for some sun early, high around 80. It does warm up for the weekend, 82 Saturday, 82 Sunday, after being in the upper 70s here for a couple of days. Right now, Friday night and maybe late Saturday night have our best chance for some showers. We'll keep you up to date and see how that may change over the course of the next few days as well. Could go up too. So just got to be prepared for these scattered showers as they get ready for the weekend. But we'll see what happens starting Friday night, continuing all the way through the weekend, but 82 and 82, 82 on Monday, 82 on Tuesday. So yeah, we're extending even into the, end of August and the first day of September. Look to be a little bit on the warmer side than average. Where do we stand right now? We'll find out after this from Laney's at the Lakes.
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10: So with the mixture of sun and clouds, and again, just depends on any given point, whether it's partly sunny or partly cloudy, we have a northeast wind at 5 to 10 miles an hour, a few gusts up to a 20 here and there. We are looking at the barometer steady to slowly rising at 30.21. 62 on the dew point, but 71 is where we stand on the temp. Again, getting around 77 here today. So a 5-6 degree warm up yet through the afternoon. But really, that's not all that bad for us throughout the lakes area here for today. So keep you up to date and see if anything does develop. Again, we're not expecting any precip here for the next couple of days. Yeah, really nothing. There's a couple of showers more in Wisconsin than east central Minnesota, but that's about it for the tri-state area here of North Dakota, South Dakota, and Minnesota. Not looking too bad. All right, we'll take a look at some sports headlines, if I can talk. I'll be back with those sports headlines coming up for you. Then we'll get to some music. Craig Morgan, Vince Gill, and the Wimster tickets yet to come up here on Real Country 102.3.
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10: For the check of sports headlines, I'm David Kinderman. Minnesota Twins lost to the Athletics in Sacramento last night by a score of 4-2. A starting and winning pitcher, Gage Jump, worked 6 1/3 innings, allowing 2 runs on 3 hits and striking out 9 Minnesota Twins. He improved to 6-8 in the season. Minnesota starting and losing pitcher, Taj Bradley, was good too. He pitched 6 2/3 innings and struck out 11. He allowed 4 runs, though, on 7 hits. Carlos Cortez homered for the Athletics. The Twins are now 64-69, 3 games out of the final AL wildcard spot. Byron Buxton did leave the game last night as a precaution and likely will not play in tonight's game. Tonight, the Athletics and the Twins will be wrapping up their 3-game series in Sacramento. That game is scheduled to start at 8:05, 7:30 with the pregame show tonight on KDLM. Well, the Minnesota Vikings are winding down their training camp with another workout today before traveling to Denver tomorrow for Friday's final exhibition game of the preseason. Minnesota 1-1 so far. Minnesota starters are not expected to play Friday. Meanwhile, the Vikings will be without one member of the receiving corps to start the season. The NFL has suspended wide receiver Jashawn Jones for the first of 3 regular season games for violating the league's substance abuse policy. Other Viking notes, they did sign cornerback Trey Hawkins and waived cornerback Dwight McGlovern Jr. with an injury designation. The Vikings' final preseason game is set for Friday night. Then they get ready for the regular season opener at home Sunday, September 13th, against the Green Bay Packers. One other Viking note, they are adding a new look to their uniform rotation this season. The Vikings' team Nike NFL Rivalries uniform features deep purple jerseys with white numbers and gold trim, along with a helmet featuring a skull detail. The Vikings will debut the uniforms December 20th against Detroit. That will be at U.S. Bank Stadium. Fans can buy the jerseys, though, beginning September 1st. Minnesota will also wear throwback uniforms for its September 13th opener against Green Bay and its all-white Winter Warrior uniforms on December 27th against Washington. The Golden Gopher football team opens its season a week from tomorrow night when Eastern Illinois visits Huntington Bank Stadium in Minneapolis. Minnesota coming off an 8-5 campaign last year, which got wins over Nebraska and Wisconsin in the Big Ten and New Mexico in the bowl game. The visiting Panthers were 3-9 and lost their final 7 games. Eastern Illinois opens its season tomorrow night in a Week 0 game, though, against Murray State. Gopher star defensive end Anthony Smith says they're at a point in fall camp where they're ready to play against another team. And quote, bangheads. The Gophers in Eastern Illinois a week from tomorrow night at Huntington Bank Stadium. Minnesota Lynx are looking to get back into the win column. Minnesota saw its winning streak come to an end after a recent loss to Golden State at home. The Lynx return to the hardwood when they visit the Atlanta Dream Sunday in College Park, Georgia. Minnesota United FC is looking to build off its recent victory. After blowing out the San Jose Earthquakes on the road, the Loons are hosting Orlando City SC Saturday at Allianz Field in St. Paul. Minnesota has earned at least a point in four of its last five regular season matchups. And finally, Minnesota deer hunters have until September 10th to enter the antlerless permit lottery. The DNR says firearms and muzzleloader hunters must purchase a license by the deadline and will automatically be entered for the lottery area they select. Successful hunters will receive authorization from the DNR. New this year, hunters can apply for both the antlerless lottery and special hunts. That's Checkin' Sports Headlines. I'm David Kinderman.
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0: Give me one more last chance. That is Vince Gill, Craig Morgan before that. And that's what I love about Sunday. Well, some clouds, again, looking pretty nice on the clouds. You get the big white puffy clouds out there, so nothing too threatening here today. A little bit of blue sky. I'd say partly sunny out my window at this given second, but a northwest wind at 5 to 10 miles an hour. Not looking too bad here on a midweek Wednesday, this August 26th. Still to come, we got some Sylvia.
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0: Lefty taking us to Saginaw, Michigan, and Timmy will get to go to Rolog for the Western Minnesota Steam Threshers reunion. A pair of tickets out to caller 10 when you hear the Wimster train sound effect right there. Again, no talking, just the sound effect until the liner at the end, of course. And it is September 4th through the 7th, so it's coming up next Friday, Saturday, Sunday, and Monday. So that'll be coming up. We're giving everybody the opportunity to get the tickets picked up by next Thursday, the 3rd. And if any do remain out on the front desk by the time we get to Friday, the 4th, we'll give those away as a last chance opportunity on Friday, the 4th. But usually when people win them, they come and pick them on up. So caller 10 is in, and we'll have more to go. Still quite a few yet to get through as we have those pairs of tickets into early next week. All right here on Real Country 102.3. Still to come, we got a little bit of music from David Ball on Real Country 102.3.
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0: Yeah, looking forward to that as well. Still many things that will happen even after Labor Day finishes. Yes, kids go back to school. We got football and volleyball games. We've already had some tennis action. I think cross country is already going on as well. And there's always one or two sports I always kind of forget that are going on in the fall. But yeah, the kids have been practicing and already into some of those games. We'll begin next Thursday for volleyball, home to Moorhead. And then Friday, I think Holly is home to Pelican Rapids, both games at home. Next Thursday and Friday, the 3rd and 4th, right here on Real Country 102.3. Up to 73, a mixture of sun and clouds, a northwest wind at 5 to 7 miles an hour. Working our way to the top of the hour, David Ball. Yeah.

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1: ABC News, I'm Michelle Franzen. In Massachusetts, prosecutors in the murder trial of Lindsay Clancy have rested their rebuttal case. The mother is charged with the killing of her three children, and defense attorneys argue she was suffering from postpartum psychosis. Closing arguments set to begin this week. At least 95 people are confirmed dead, more than 400 others missing following massive flash floods in Nepal, including 47 Americans. Here's ABC's Lama Hassan.
2: We spoke to a Nepalese tour company that confirmed three Americans are missing right now after a massive flash flood triggered a mudslide sweeping through parts of Nepal. The flood was so powerful, so destructive, it washed away everything in its path, villages and damaging roads. The flood hitting early on Wednesday morning, just north of Nepal's capital, Kathmandu.
1: The brewing trade war between the U.S. and Canada showing no signs of ending. Canada vowing retaliatory hikes on American goods starting in September to match U.S. 50% tariffs on Canadian goods. This is ABC News. She was a country music icon, entrepreneur, and American original. Dolly Parton being remembered for her spirited life and legacy. ABC's Will Reeve is in Parton's home state of Tennessee.
3: There are many tributes pouring in here in Pigeon Forge and just miles up the road where Dolly was born, and here at Dollywood, the place synonymous with Dolly Parton. It's her amusement park where she held the title of Dreamer-in-Chief, and over 3 million people each year visit Dollywood. Undoubtedly, many more will be coming here in the days and weeks and months ahead to pay their respects to the woman who became an icon in these parts here.
1: Dolly Parton was 80. Her family says a memorial will be small and intimate. President Trump ordering flags be flown at half-staff in her honor nationwide. Severe storms are targeting parts of the South and Mid-Atlantic region today. Western states, meantime, still battling extreme heat and wildfires. I'm Michelle Franzen. ABC News.
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6: Sunshine mixed with clouds at times this afternoon, with daytime highs approaching 77. Northwest winds 10 to 20 miles per hour. Clear skies tonight, lows dip down to about 51. Daytime highs approaching 76. Tomorrow, bright sunshine. Partly cloudy Friday, with highs in the upper 70s. Slight chance for showers Saturday. Currently, it's 72 degrees. I'm staff meteorologist Jennifer Wojcicki.
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0: When you talk about Ella Langley, you talk about that song Choose in Texas. You're talking about the 2026 ACM Song and Single of the Year. Made history, the longest running number one by a female artist on the Billboard Hot 100. She dropped that one October 2025, the lead single from her second studio album, Dandelion. Co-wrote that, co-produced it with that girl from Texas, Miranda Lambert. Ella from Alabama. I'm Gary Walker, and before that, John Denver, Thank God I'm a Boy with More Real Country. I'm going to play Alabama, Alan Jackson on the way, and that girl from Oklahoma, Carrie Underwood on Real Country.
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0: Carrie Underwood loved Dolly. We all love Dolly, remembering Dolly Parton. Dolly Rebecca Parton, born January 19th, 1946, made her first appearance on the Grand Ole Opry. She was only 13 years old. I'm Gary. Coming up, I got more real country. Hang on, I've got Luke Bryan and Mark Chestnut.
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8: Mainly sunny skies this afternoon with daytime highs approaching 77. Northwesterly winds 10 to 20 miles per hour. Tonight, lows level off around 52. Bright sunshine tomorrow, high of 77. Partly cloudy Friday with a high of 80. 82, slight chance for showers Saturday. Right now, 72. I'm staff meteorologist Jennifer Wojcicki.
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1: Country. ABC News, I'm Michelle Franzen. Major flash flooding in Nepal blamed for more than 150 deaths, the death toll climbing. Hundreds still missing, including 47 American tourists. Here's ABC's Lama Hassan.
2: A rescue operation is underway. Where this took place near the border with China is a popular destination with tourists. And according to the Nepalese Tourism Board, nearly 400 tourists are missing. The army has urged people to remain on high alert and to stay in safe places.
1: Witness testimony and the evidence portion of the Lindsay Clancy trial in Massachusetts has concluded. The mother is charged with killing her three children in 2023. Her attorneys argue she has postpartum psychosis and didn't receive adequate medical treatment. Closing arguments are next in the trial. Reaction following the death of Dolly Parton stretching around the world. The American icon and superstar singer crossing music and cultural boundaries. Parton's family says a memorial for the 80-year-old legend will be small and intimate. This is ABC News. Meta has reached a tentative landmark settlement with every U.S. state except New Mexico and Florida, stemming from the lawsuit alleging Facebook and Instagram was designed to be addictive to minors. The social media giant agreeing to pay some $18 billion to make major changes to its apps. Here's ABC's Elizabeth Schulze.
3: A default daily time limit of 2 hours for users under the age of 18, a ban on displaying numbers of likes or reactions to users under age 18, a ban on cosmetic procedure image filters, the option for some users under 18 to have a non-personalized feed. That is significant because that gets at algorithmic changes with these platforms.
1: A judge still needs to approve the settlement. British actor Tim Curry has died. The stage, voice, and film actor nominated for 3 Tony Awards, his career spanning 6 decades. He was born in the UK in 1946 and got his start on the stage in the West End, starring in the original production of Hair before moving to Hollywood. Tim Curry was 80 years old. Michelle Franzen, ABC News.
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6: Mainly sunny skies this afternoon with daytime highs approaching 77. Northwesterly winds 10 to 20 miles per hour. Tonight, lows level off around 52. Bright sunshine tomorrow, high of 77. Partly cloudy Friday with a high of 80. 82, slight chance for showers Saturday. Right now, it's 74 degrees. I'm staff meteorologist Jennifer Wojcicki.
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You take Mama Judd, Mama Naomi, you take daughter Winona, a guitar-slinging daughter. You got the Judds. Why in the world not me? It's real country. This guy, he didn't know anything about lonely. Not after he met Amy Grant. They got married 26 years ago at Vince Gill on Real Country.

I bet I know what he's going to be doing this weekend. Blake Shelton, he's gonna grab his sweetheart, Gwen Stefani, plop down in that easy chair at his ranch in Tishomingo, Oklahoma, in front of that big screen TV, watch a little college football. Yeah, are you ready for some football? And maybe take in some preseason NFL games? And I cannot wait. I'm jonesing for that regular season NFL season kickoff game coming up September 9th. Reigning Super Bowl champion Seattle, they're going to be opening their arms and hosting New England, taking on those Patriots. Cannot wait for that. Are you ready for football? I'm ready for more real country. I'm Gary Walker. I'm going to play George Jones. I've got Alabama and that boy from Arkansas. Hang on for Justin Moore from Real Country.

0: Tick-tock, tick-tock, that time's ticking. Watch out. Carl Dean, he met his future wife, Dolly Parton, outside a Nashville laundromat more than 6 decades ago. We lost Carl in 2025. Lost Miss Dolly, sad to say, yesterday. She was 80 years old. I'm Gary. More Real Country on the way with Lee Bryce.
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4: Mainly sunny skies this afternoon with daytime highs approaching 77. Northwesterly winds 10 to 20 miles per hour. Tonight, lows level off around 52. Bright sunshine tomorrow, high of 77. Partly cloudy Friday with a high of 80. 82, slight chance for showers Saturday. Right now, 76. I'm staff meteorologist Jennifer Wojcicki.
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1: ABC News, I'm Michelle Franzen. A court hearing set for tomorrow for the Kennedy Center's fate. New court filings by the Justice Department claiming the performing arts facility could face financial fallout and structural decline if a judge blocks renovation plans and Donald Trump's name is not allowed on the facade. ABC's Catherine Falder says more.
2: The Justice Department argues that that actually has benefited the Kennedy Center, Trump's name on the outside of the building, despite reporting from the Washington Post that actually has reported that ticket sales have been down. I'm sure the judge will have questions about that as well.
1: Brian Koberger granted a new hearing in his bid to reverse his guilty plea in the stabbing murders of four Idaho college students in 2022. Koberger initially said he was innocent, but admitted to the killings and pleaded guilty in July 2025. He's serving four consecutive life sentences. A judge setting a new hearing for June of next year. On Wall Street this hour, stocks are mixed in afternoon trading. This is ABC News. Tributes are pouring in from around the world following the death of superstar country legend Dolly Parton. Her seven-decade career crossed music genres and cultural boundaries and also included branching out into charity works and humanitarian projects.
3: Even if Dolly Parton the musician never reached you, Dolly Parton the humanitarian probably did. For decades, she used her fame and fortune to give back. In 1988, she started the Dollywood Foundation with a mission to inspire children in her home county of Sevier, Tennessee.
4: Won't you help me? 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I think I can. I think I can.
3: The foundation later expanding its reach through initiatives like the Imagination Library, inspired by her father, who could not read or write.
1: ABC's Hannah Batah. Louisiana boasts on its state's license plates as a sportsman's paradise. It now may become the latest launch pad for SpaceX rockets. Founder Elon Musk detailing plans for a massive facility along the Gulf Coast. Michelle Franzen, ABC News.
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7: Highs around 77 this afternoon under mainly clear skies. Northwest winds 10 to 20 miles per hour. 52 tonight. Daytime highs approaching 77. Tomorrow, sunny skies. Sunshine mixed with clouds at times. Friday, with daytime highs approaching 81. 82, slight chance of rain showers. Saturday, currently 76. I'm staff meteorologist Jennifer Wojcicki.
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That'll give a man a bad taste of the blues. Johnny Cash, It's Real Country. I'm Gary Walker. Hello there. You know who you are. I've got that real cowboy from Texas, King George, on Real Country.

Travis Trent, and you know it's a great day to be alive when you got football on the big screen. And you know, now that the start of football season is here, we got college football coming up this weekend. We got preseason football then September 9th, the regular NFL season. You better make sure you're stocked up on brew, plenty of brew, because from what I hear, scuttlebutt going around, 50% of guys, of dudes, down three or more beers while watching a game. Excuse me. It's a great day to be alive with more real country coming up. I'm Gary Walker. I've got Jody Messina queued up. Hang on for Alabama. Them boys from Fort Payne, Alabama. Also that boy from Washington, Zach Topp on Real Country.

0: Zach Top on Rio Country. Dolly Parton, remembering Dolly, not only one of the most famous country stars of all time, but one of the most notable and recognizable figures in all of entertainment, even to this day. And I never lie about that kind of stuff. Her career spans nearly 60 years.
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8: Real country weather.
9: High temperatures reach up to 79 this afternoon under mainly sunny skies. Winds out of the northwest 10 to 20 miles per hour. Lows around 52. Tonight, clear skies. High of 77. Tomorrow, clear skies. Partly cloudy skies Friday with highs around 81. 82, slight chance of rain showers Saturday. Currently, it's 76 degrees. I'm staff meteorologist Jennifer Wojcicki.
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11: 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I'm John Perkins with a Brownfield Market Update. Farming's in your DNA and Stein's as well. 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Stein has yield, live life your way with Stein. Soybeans and corn are supported by demand and yield concerns. September beans are up 26 and a quarter at 12.54 and a quarter. November is 28 and a quarter higher at 12.66. September corn is up 13 and a half at 514. December is 13 higher at 536 and a half. Cattle were mostly higher on spread trade and oversold signals. October live is down 17 at 210.77. December was up 45 at 212.57. September feeders were down 27 at 319. And hogs were supported by an oversold bounce with October lean up 45 at 80.90. And the December contract on Wednesday 62 cents higher at 70.97. John Perkins, Brownfield.
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0: story. 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
1: ABC News, I'm Michelle Franz, and the death toll rapidly rising in Nepal following catastrophic flooding. More than 150 are dead. More than 400 others are missing, including 47 American tourists. Here's ABC's Lama Hassan.
2: The flood was so powerful, so destructive, it washed away everything in its path, villages and damaging roads. The flood hitting early on Wednesday morning, just north of Nepal's capital, Kathmandu.
1: In Massachusetts, prosecutors in the murder trial of Lindsay Clancy resting their rebuttal case. The mother is charged with the killing of her three children. Defense attorneys argue she was suffering from postpartum psychosis. Closing arguments set to begin tomorrow. Changes coming to Meta in a new tentative landmark settlement. 52 state attorneys general, except for Florida and New Mexico, signing on to the proposal to settle claims that Facebook and Instagram were designed to be addictive and posed a mental health to minors. The social media giant agreeing to pay $18 billion to make major changes and add protections to its apps. This is ABC News. Prince Harry and Meghan reportedly back in Britain after relocating from the U.S. The BBC reporting the couple returned as private citizens and non-working royals. In China, an Olympic-style robot competition winding down and includes a record-setting robot at the World Humanoid Robot Games in Beijing. Britt Clinett, ABC's Britt Clinett, is there.
3: It is a really lively, occasionally chaotic, but impressive event, especially when one robot sprinter clocked 100 meters in 9.39 seconds in an opening heat, faster than Usain Bolt's 9.59 world record. So compared to last year, the robots are performing much better, and it is a visible indicator of just how quick this tech is advancing.
1: Word today, Tim Curry has died. The British stage film and voice actor became a cult favorite in the Rocky Horror Picture Show. In New York City, the cast of the theater revival on Broadway say they will honor Curry at tonight's show. Tim Curry was 80. Michelle Franz in ABC News.
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6: High temperatures reach up to 79 this afternoon under mainly sunny skies. Winds out of the northwest, 10 to 20 miles per hour. Lows around 52. Tonight, clear skies. High of 77. Tomorrow, clear skies. Partly cloudy skies Friday with highs around 81. 82, slight chance of rain showers Saturday. Right now, it's 77 degrees. I'm staff meteorologist Jennifer Wojcicki.
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Jason, how do you look at him up there on that big old green tractor? Looks pretty good, I think. Yeah, plowing the fields in Georgia. It's real country. I'm Gary Walker in Little Rock. It's Reba. A mess of more real country.

I thought he was going to burn the house down when he performed that live at the CMA Awards. There was fire everywhere. There was explosions, but nobody got burned. It's Luke Combs, Real Country. He has got a continuation of his 2026 tour, Luke's My Kind of Saturday Night Tour. In 2027, he's going to kick that off again, pick up April 3rd in Arlington, Texas at AT&T Stadium. And before that, Ms. Reba at Redhead from Oklahoma. I'm Gary Walker, and I have got more Real Country for you. Yeah, I mean, that's why we're here, right? I've got Billy Currington. I'm going to play the Bellamys and the G-Man, or you can call him Garth Brooks, on Real Country.

0: That dang thing called rodeo with Garth on Rio Country. Remembering Ms. Dolly Dollar Parton. She has got a resume longer than a grocery shopping list for a family of four. I'm talking about 11 Grammy Awards, 10 CMA Awards, including Entertainer of the Year, 5 ACM Awards, 4 People's Choice Awards, and don't forget about the 3 American Music Awards. She is gone, but not forgotten, not on Rio Country. I'm Gary Moore, coming up. Play Ella Langley and Gene Watson.
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3: weather. High temperatures reach up to 79 this afternoon under mainly sunny skies. Winds out of the northwest, 10 to 20 miles per hour. Lows around 52. Tonight, clear skies. High of 77. Tomorrow, clear skies. Partly cloudy skies Friday with highs around 81. 82, slight chance of rain showers Saturday. Currently 76. I'm staff meteorologist Jennifer Vujcicki.
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0: They're telling me I gotta go. That's all of my time. You stay safe, be blessed. 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
1: ABC News, I'm Michelle Franzen. Deadly flash flooding in Nepal blamed for more than 150 deaths. Hundreds of others remain missing. ABC's Tom Sufi Burich has more from the foreign desk.
2: The Nepalese Tourism Board is saying that about 400 tourists are missing right now, including 47 Americans. That gives you a sense of how this could evolve in the coming hours and days. There is complete devastation across a pretty wide area of Nepal, a wall of muddy water packed with debris cascading down through that mountain.
1: Witness testimony in the evidence portion of the Lindsay Clancy trial has concluded in Massachusetts. The mother is charged with killing her three children in 2023. Her attorneys argue she had postpartum psychosis and did not receive adequate medical treatment. Closing arguments set to begin tomorrow. The brewing trade war between the U.S. and Canada showing no signs of ending. Canada vowing retaliatory hikes on American goods starting in September. This is ABC News. British actor Tim Curry has died. The stage, voice, and film actor was nominated for three Tony Awards in a career that spans six decades. ABC's Alex Stone has more on his life and his legacy.
3: Born in the UK in 1946, he got his start on stage in the West End, starring in the original production of Hair in 1968. He then moved on to Hollywood, catching his big break, playing Dr. Frankenfurter in the 1975 cult classic film The Rocky Horror Picture Show. The film was initially ignored by critics and audiences, but developed a second life as a cultural event in the midnight movie space. It was a role he would also play on the Broadway stage.
1: The cast of the Broadway revival tonight says they will honor Curry, who was 80 years old. After nearly 2 weeks, thousands of customers in Gary, Indiana now have had power fully restored. But another wave of storms targeting parts of the Midwest and South could also put them in the path of threats again. Michelle Franzen, ABC News.
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13: 6 minutes past 5 o'clock, midweek Wednesday, August 26th, blue sky, little haze out there, but not too bad. A couple of high clouds and not too bad in that category either. A lot less than we had during the noon hour here for today. I have really no precipitation anywhere near us. Not expecting anything for the next couple of days. So let's get ready to enjoy a couple of late August days here, heading into the final August weekend. We still got one more this weekend before we get to Labor Day weekend. And, of course, that's the big one leading on in to back-to-school time as we get to September 8th. All right. Rundown of the KRCQ Color Radar weather to open the hour, being brought to us by Bachman Auctioneers.
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13: Clear skies tonight into the overnight after the sun sets. Temps fall to about 52, a north wind at 5 to 10. Tomorrow, more sunshine, upper 70s as we got today. Winds out of the north at 5 to 10, so pretty much the same thing. Maybe a little less clouds than we had earlier. Thursday night, clear and 52, a northeast wind at 5 to 10. Lots of sunshine, but increasing clouds as the day goes on, 82. Starting a run of 80-plus degree days. Now, it's 82 on Friday, 82 Saturday, 84 now for Sunday, 80 on Monday, and about 80 on Tuesday into next week. So we'll see how things continue move on forward here for us. But starting Friday night, we do have an increasing chance each day part for some scattered showers and thunderstorms. Friday night, Saturday through the afternoon, couple of showers Saturday night. That chance is still there. The Sunday chance has become a little bit less. So we'll see again timing on this issue and exactly how much rain we do get. Not expecting a ton, but an opportunity for a couple of stronger storms. I've also heard rumors that it's going to be a little bit warmer, feel like, meaning a higher dew point. Now, what that means, again, if we get on Saturday, we'll say 82, it's a little bit above average. If we get a dew point that gets to 65, 67, 8, 9, whatever it happens to be, that's just going to add the energy that makes showers and thunderstorms more likely. If we have the lower dew point, it won't be as sticky. Obviously, that'll make it more comfortable. But then you have a chance of just some light rain instead of a couple of stronger storms. So we'll see how that develops for the weekend, but really nothing over the next couple of days. Bachman Auctioneers has this rundown of the KRCQ Color Radar weather.
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13: On the almanac here for this August 26th, we got this date in 1983. So that would be 43 years ago today. We sat at 93 degrees. Then as we go back to the year of 1934, we would have 35. So 93 and 35 are the records to remain for another year. The average is 77 and 54. At this time, and again, today we got to about 77, 78, so right where we should be for this time of the year. I do have the sun setting at 8:15, so 3 hours, 5.5 minutes and counting, And then we have the sun rising about 6:36 tomorrow morning. Sunshine, a few high clouds out the window, so just that decrease in clouds that have been happening throughout the later afternoon. So we'll just say plenty of sunshine. We do have a dew point of 57, so that's in the good category, a northwest wind at 5 to 10, a light breeze, and temperature at its high of the day so far of 77 degrees here at Real Country 102.3. On into the newsroom, Ryan Cunningham and the Minnesota News Network. I got your funeral announcements, weather details again, and we'll check in with MNN and sports headlines. Twins back in Sacramento wrap up their series with the Athletics coming up here for this evening. And whoever wins will take the series 2-1. So we'll see what happens tonight on KDLM. And I got some music. We'll actually begin the hour with some Dolly with Ricky Van Shelton. We'll play other songs for different artists as well. But just so happened Dolly was on the sheet, so we thought we'd play that one. Rockin' Years coming up. Some Patti Loveless also in the musical mix. It is 5:10 coming up on 5:11. Some sunshine and 77.
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19: Hi, my name is Jillian Bain, and I am a work-based learning student at KLN Family Brands. 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I have also learned a lot of skills, such as hard work and responsibility, that I will take with me the rest of my life.
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20: From the newsroom, I'm Ryan Cunningham. Things got heated at Monday's school board meeting in Detroit Lakes as the debate over some teachers using rainbow stickers to let LGBTQ plus students know that their classroom is a safe space continues. Residents packed the Detroit Lakes school board meeting Monday to sound off on a directive that bans teachers from using rainbow stickers to let students know their classroom is safe for LGBTQ students. 19 people spoke at the meeting, with the majority disagreeing with the board's decision. 5 additional speakers were turned away due to time constraints. A motion to postpone implementing the directive was defeated after a heated discussion. While the motion failed to pass, it'll be examined by school district attorneys to determine the rule's final wording. The Minnesota Department of Natural Resources is inviting the public to explore Hubble Pond Wildlife Management Area in Becker County during an open house Saturday, August 29th, that runs from 10 to 2. The open house is part of the DNR's celebration of 75 years of wildlife management areas in Minnesota. Rob Badden, Detroit Lakes Area Wildlife Supervisor, says the open house will give people an opportunity to explore a historical part of the area that includes the original site and is not normally open to the public. Activities will include a demonstration on harvesting wild rice, information about forest management, and the area's logging industry, and a guided hike led by a representative from the North Country Trail Association. DNR staff will also be available to answer questions about the wildlife management area. 75th anniversary themed prizes will be offered. Badden says the open house will be informal, with breakout sessions allowing visitors to explore the activities that interest them. From the newsroom, I'm Ryan Cunningham.
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23: This is Minnesota News Network. I'm John Anderson. The newly appointed Legislative Inspector General Advisory Commission held its first meeting this morning. The bipartisan 8 members from both the House and Senate are responsible for setting up the process and recommending candidates for the job. Commission Chair DFL Senator Heather Gustafson says they're looking for candidates with law enforcement or auditing backgrounds and
0: people who are serious, who understand the assignment, who are transparent, honest, and can do the work. And so we really want to try to make this a very nonpartisan process, no theatrics.
23: The former president of the nonprofit that operates St. Cloud's historic North Star Cemetery is accused of stealing hundreds of thousands of dollars from the organization. 63-year-old Roger Robinson faces a felony theft by swindle charges in Stearns County. Court documents allege Robinson diverted cemetery funds for personal use, including money from bank accounts, customer payments, and certificates of deposit. This is MNN.
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0: Manley Hillstad, age 95 of Manoman, passed away on Saturday, August 22nd at the Manoman Health Center Nursing Home, surrounded by loved ones. A funeral service will be held on Thursday, the 27th at 11 a.m., with a visitation starting 1 hour before the services at First Lutheran Church in Manoman on Thursday morning. Military honors will follow at First Lutheran Cemetery in Manoman. The arrangements for Manley Hillstad of Manoman have been arranged and entrusted to the Anderson Family Funeral Home of Manoman. Sharon Diane Luckin Podratz, age 81 of Wadena, passed away on August 22nd at Purim Living Nursing Home. Visitation will be held on Thursday the 27th from 5 to 7 p.m. at the Carvenan Funeral Home in Wadena. Funeral services will be held Friday the 28th at 11 a.m. at the Carvenan Funeral Home, with a visitation 1 hour prior to the services Friday morning. The arrangements for Sharon Diane Luckin Podratz of Wadena have been arranged and provided by the Carvenan Funeral and Cremation Services of Wadena. Elizabeth Betty Brockpoller, age 92 of Sabika, passed away peacefully on August 23rd at Providence Villa in Sabika under the care of Moments Hospice. A memorial mass will be held Friday the 28th at St. Hubert's Catholic Church in Bluegrass at 11 a.m. with visitation starting at 9:30 Friday morning. The arrangements for Elizabeth Betty Brockpoller of Sabika have been arranged and provided by the Carvenan Funeral and Cremation Services of Wadena. Alan Erickson, age 86 of Rural Fertile, passed away peacefully at his home on Sunday, August 16th, under the loving care of his family and Essentia Health Hospice. Visitation will take place from 5 to 6:30 p.m. Thursday the 27th at Little Norway Lutheran Church in Fertile, with a prayer service beginning at 6:30 Thursday night. A funeral service will be held at 11 a.m. Friday the 28th at Little Norway Lutheran Church in Fertile. The arrangements for Alan Erickson of Rural Fertile have been made through the Anderson Family Funeral Homes. Philip Butch Fuller, age 84 of Wadena, passed away peacefully on August 22nd at Vitality Living in Sabika. A memorial service will be held on Saturday the 29th at the Wadena Alliance Church at 11 a.m., with a visitation taking place 1 hour prior to the start of the services Saturday morning. The arrangements for Philip Butch Fuller of Wadena have been provided by the Carvenan Funeral and Cremation Services of Wadena. Wade E. Diggerness, age 71 of Moorhead, passed away on August 21st at his home under the care of HIA Hospice and the staff of Connections. A graveside service will be held on Friday the 28th at 11 a.m. at the Sundahl Lutheran Church in rural Gary. The arrangements for Wade E. Diggerness of Moorhead have been arranged through the Anderson Family Funeral Homes. Lynette Hellum, age 74 of Euland, passed away on Friday, August 21st at her home under the care of her loved ones and HIA Hospice. A memorial service will be held on Monday the 31st at 2 p.m. with a visitation starting 1 hour before the services at the Anderson Family Funeral Home in Twin Valley. Lynette's family kindly requests that guests dress casually and wear Vikings gear or Vikings colors in her memory. The arrangements for Lynette Hellum of Euland have been arranged and entrusted to the Anderson Family Funeral Home in Twin Valley. Funeral announcements are brought to you by the David Donahauer Funeral Home and the West Chose Funeral Home, both of Detroit Lakes, and the Carvenan Funeral and Cremation Services of Henning, Wadena, and New York Mills.
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3: Real Country 102.3, we've made it to almost 522. Another rundown of that KRCQ color radar weather. Let's go round, being brought to you by Swanson's Repair. Real Country Weather. Soak in the sun. We have it for about 3 hours left to go, and then the sun will set. We'll have clear 52 after midnight, a northerly wind at 5 to 10. Should be a beautiful night's sleep. Tomorrow, plenty of sunshine, 77, much like we had today, a north wind at 5 to 10. Clear, down to 52 again Thursday night. Friday, starting a warming trend. Well, sunshine to begin. Clouds will increase, 82 for the daytime high Friday. Winds more out of the southeast at 5 to 15. And then a better chance for some scattered showers and thunderstorms Friday night, low to 62. A few scattered showers and thunderstorms, especially early on Saturday, it looks like, high to 82. Another round of some scattered showers Saturday night, low down to 62. And then warmer yet on Sunday with plenty of sunshine, or excuse me, plenty of clouds, a little bit of sunshine, but 84. So it does warm up by the end of the weekend. Current conditions are up next after this from Swanson's Repair.
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3: With blue sky and sunshine, for the most part, again, a little bit of a haze out there, but I think we've been doing really good for the last month or so. A couple of high clouds out there. We got pressure at 30.18, winds out of the west-northwest at about 8 to 10 miles an hour. 57 on the dew point should be very comfortable, and hey, we've made it now to a new high temperature of 78, 1 degree above average so far. 77 is average, but I've made it now to 78 here at Real Country 102.3. Jump on into some sports headlines with M&N, and then it's a Rockin' Ears, Dolly and Ricky Van, all coming up on Real Country 102.3.
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6: 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I'm Mike Grimm. Major League Baseball tonight, the Twins and A's play the rubber game of their series in Sacramento. Minor League Baseball tonight, the AAA Saints host Toledo. The Vikings are getting ready for Friday's preseason game in Denver, knowing almost no starters will play. That'll leave a lot of reps for defensive lineman Tyrion Ingram Dawkins, who says he'll continue to try to make an impression.
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0: Roseanne Cash and 7 Year Ache. A little less than 11 now before the top of the hour. Some sunshine out there. 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

Flint Black, nothing but the taillights as we headed up to a 6 o'clock in ABC World and National News. Back down to 77, but still some beautiful sunshine as we'll get a little bit of a different take on an American classic. It's called American Girl. And it's Dierks Bentley's version on Real Country 102.3 on our way to 6 o'clock.

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1: ABC News, I'm Michelle Franzen. A judge approving the settlement deal reached between Meta and 52 states' attorneys general reached today to settle claims that Facebook and Instagram posed a mental health threat to minors. The social media giant agreeing to pay $18 billion to make major changes to its apps. Here's ABC's Elizabeth Schulze.
2: A default daily time limit of 2 hours for users under the age of 18. A ban on displaying numbers of likes or reactions to users under age 18. A ban on cosmetic procedure image filters. The option for some users under 18 to have a non-personalized feed, that is significant because that gets at algorithmic changes with these platforms.
1: Flash flooding in Nepal blamed for more than 150 deaths. Hundreds are listed missing, including 47 American tourists. Rescue operations continuing, but bad weather is hampering those efforts. Officials asking tour groups to cancel trips. Severe storms targeting parts of the Midwest and South today. This is ABC News. A tech titan issuing a 6,000-word essay warning the public about the dangers of artificial intelligence.
3: Bill Gates says the computer industry that he championed is now a global threat. Gates saying he's in a state of shock as to why there's not more urgency on AI. He says on Semaphore, self-regulation, championed by so many in the industry and the White House, is not working. And he'll gladly debate anyone opposing mandatory reviews of any AI system that could be weaponized to make new molecules and unleash a pandemic. Wayne Cabot, ABC News.
1: A court hearing set for tomorrow in the Kennedy Center's fate. New court filings by the Justice Department claim the performing arts facility could face financial fallout and structural decline if a judge blocks renovation plans and Donald Trump's name is not allowed on the facade. A man seen harassing and chasing people in Philadelphia wearing a Chucky-style Halloween mask, now in custody. The 22-year-old arrested in Las Vegas. He'll be sent back to Philly to face charges. Michelle Franzen, ABC News.
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6: Lows level off around 52 tonight under clear skies, north winds 5 to 10 miles per hour. Tomorrow, 77. Lows level off around 52 tomorrow night, clear skies. Mainly clear skies Friday with daytime highs approaching 81. 82, slight chance of rain showers Saturday. Currently 77. I'm staff meteorologist Jennifer Wojcicki.
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Kathy Mattea, 18 Wheels and a Dozen Roses on your Real Country Wednesday. My name is Al Farr with all your favorite Real Country songs play for you right here in one place right now. Brooks and Dunn and the Neon Moon on Real Country.

Billy Currington with those good directions on your Real Country Wednesday. My name is Al Farb with more of your favorites on the way. Coming up from Garth Brooks, Two of a Kind, Working on a Full House, Glenn Campbell and those Southern Knights, and more on the way. 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

0: Luke Combs, Sleepless in a Hotel Room on your Real Country Wednesday. My name is Al Farbo. We've heard about an alpha man, but did you know that alpha women also exist? An alpha woman is strong and successful and embraces her leadership skills and confidently navigates both her personal and professional life. She is assertive, ambitious, and self-reliant. She takes charge in situations and makes decisions without needing validation. In other words, she kicks butt. I guess you could say that Dolly Parton was the all-time alpha female. More of your favorite real country songs coming up right around the corner for you from the Bellamy Brothers, Sugar Daddy, Brad Paisley, Anything Like Me, and more next right here on Real Country.
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8: Lows level off around 52. Tonight, under clear skies, north winds 5 to 10 miles per hour. Tomorrow, 77. Lows level off around 52. Tomorrow night, clear skies. Mainly clear skies Friday, with daytime highs approaching 81. 82, slight chance of rain showers Saturday. Currently 77. I'm staff meteorologist Jennifer Wojcicki.
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1: ABC News, I'm Dave Packer. Tragedy in Nepal. Local officials say at least 160 people are dead, hundreds missing, including dozens of American tourists after flash floods ripped through the Nepal-Tibet border. ABC's Lama Hassan at the foreign desk.
2: The flood was so powerful, so destructive, it washed away everything in its path, villages and damaging roads. The flood hitting early on Wednesday morning, just north of Nepal's capital, Kathmandu.
1: It's believed all that water came from a section of a massive glacier that collapsed. Facebook and Instagram's parent company, Meta, will pay roughly $18 billion to settle a lawsuit accusing the company of deliberately making it difficult for children to stop scrolling. Meta did not admit wrongdoing. A military judge ruled today that the self-proclaimed mastermind of the 9/11 attacks, Khalid Sheikh Mohammed, will stand trial in June of 2028. He was captured in 2003 and has been held at Guantanamo since 2005. This is ABC News. A court hearing has been set to discuss the future of the Kennedy Center as the Justice Department argues the performing arts facility faces structural